0: Hey, it's Brittany Bailey of the B100 Morning Show. Looking ahead to a wonderful Wednesday at 8:10, a cash code that could win you $1,000. Plus, our local Michiana historian, Matt Emery, is in studio for a new feature of Round the Bend Now and Then.
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1: Parker McCollum and Killing Me on today's Best and Most Country B100. And Lainey Wilson's husband's named Duck Devlin. He's a former football player and an avid hunter. Not a singer, though. He proved it here. She posted this on her TikTok.
2: Hi, I'm with the music.
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2: She's going to teach me how to sing.
3: You ready? When I'm 10 minutes late, rushing like a hurricane through the house. My leaving iron plugged in, but I got the surefires ironed out.
2: Look, one line at a time.
3: That's all right, we're good. When I'm 10 minutes late, rushing like a hurricane through the house.
2: I can't do it.
3: Yes, you can.
2: I'm
3: go.
2: Can't.
3: Go.
2: Strong.
3: I'll do it with you. When I'm 10 minutes late, rushing like a hurricane through the house.
2: Look, I'm a whistler. Let me whistle it.
3: All right. When I'm 10 minutes late, rushing like a hurricane through the house. A little flap, that's all right. Got ass and flap.
2: I just blow a duck call, that's it.
1: He just blows a duck call. Well, maybe you should stay with that. Let Lainey and John Mayer sing this song. It's

0: Laney Wilson, John Mayer, phone, keys, and wallet. My name is Moody. Today's best and most country, B100. Thanks so much for being here. I got Morgan, Jordan Davis coming up. And also coming up, we got Big Ticket Thursday. I don't know who it is. Jesse hasn't told us yet. But guess what? When we find out, we'll tell you. And you'll be able to win those tickets all day long. Big Ticket Thursday, powered by Hensley Legal Group. Pair of tickets to a show in the area. And, you know, we've given away all kinds of tickets, from Garth tickets to Kenny Chesney tickets to tickets at the Blue Gate. So whatever it is, it's going to be awesome, and you're going to win them on Thursday, I promise. Morgan Wallen next on The B.
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Jordan Davis turned this truck around on today's Best and Most Country, B100, as we flow through your Tuesday night. Here's Cole Swindell, Girl Dad, B100. 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

0: Today's Best and Most Country, B100, Hardy and Favorite Country Song. My name is Moody, and Hardy, if you didn't know, massive writer before he started doing his own thing. Same thing with Graylin James. Wrote a couple songs, and now he's doing his own thing. Here's Water at a Wedding on the B.
1: Well, I don't

0: Today's best and most country, B100, Graylin James, Water and a Wedding. And he's had quite the year. I know he's already an accomplished Nashville songwriter. He wrote Next Thing You Know for Jordan Davis, or, you know, he wrote a song for Kenny Chesney called Happy Does. He was listed as Taste of Country's Risers 2026 Artist to Watch. And he been officially announced as a special guest on Kenny Chesney's original Vibe Room tour. So they're going to be kicking off that show at Raymond James Stadium in Tampa, Florida, April 24th next year. So Graylin on a good track, I think. Luke Combs coming up next, and then the 90s at 9, powered by the Blue Gate Theater, next on The Beat.
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3: For tonight, mostly cloudy with a 30% chance of light rain showers and lows in the lower 50s. Partly cloudy with a slight chance of rain on Wednesday as highs make it to 65. And for Thursday, a mix of clouds and sun with highs in the upper 60s. I'm WSBT 22 meteorologist Abby Weckler.

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Tim McGraw, Faith Hill, It's Your Love, kicking off the 90s at 9, powered by the Blue Gate Theater. That song from the album Everywhere, released in 1997. Looking ahead, got some George Strait, Brooks and Dunn, Billy Jean, Shania all on the way after Ty Herndon. It Must Be Love from 98 on B100, 90s at 9.

0: Hey, it's Brittany Bailey of the B100 Morning Show. Looking ahead to a wonderful Wednesday at 8:10, a cash code that could mean you $1,000. 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

0: Today's best and most country B100, Billy Dean, Billy the Kid from 1992 off his self-titled album. My name is Moody. Thank you so much for hanging out with me on the 90s at 9. And guess what? We have a lot of great shows coming to the Blue Gate, including Chris Lane going to be there on the 25th. Dustin Lynch going to be there on October 9th. And then we got Sawyer Brown in November, Lee Bryce as well, Terry Clark, Brian White, Lady A in December, The Band Perry in January. Everybody going to be there. So check it out, b100.com or thebluegate.com, and get yourself some tickets. It's always a good night at the Blue Gate. We got Shania Twain next on the beat.
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Hey, you got to do something. Got a watermelon crawl, whatever it is. Tracy Bird right there. It's today's best and most country, B100. And what you do before you do the watermelon crawl, you got to pop a top. Here's Alan Jackson, 90s.

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0: One of my favorite Trisha Yearwood songs right there, Walk Away Joe from 1992. That was before she was Mrs. Garth Brooks, but you know what? I like that Garth sometimes refers to him as Mr. Yearwood, so you know, that's a happy marriage right there. We got Joe Diffie, Diamond Rio, keeping the 90s going next on the 90s at 9, powered by the Blue Gate Theater, right here on B100.
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9: For tonight, mostly cloudy with a 30% chance of light rain showers and lows in the lower 50s. Partly cloudy with a slight chance of rain on Wednesday as highs make it to 65. And for Thursday, a mix of clouds and sun with highs in the upper 60s. I'm WSBT 22 meteorologist Abby Weffler.

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Chris Young, Young Love, Saturday Nights on today's Best Animals Country, B100. We got Jelly Roll, Megan Maroney, Ella Langley all on the way after Zach John King. Get to drinking, B100.

0: Dreaming. Hey, it's Brittany Bailey of the B100 Morning Show. Looking ahead to a wonderful Wednesday at 8:10, a cash code that could win you $1,000. Plus, our local Michiana historian, Matt Emery, is in studio for a new feature of Round the Bend Now and Then.
1: And Connie's back with another crazy conspiracy.
0: That's at 8:30 right here on the B. Mama.

Ella Langley just wants to be her on today's Best and Most Country B100. My name is Moody. Moving on to some new music from Dylan Scott. It's Dear Big City, B100.

Dylan Scott, Dear Big City, on today's Best and Most Country, B100. My name is Moody. Happy Tuesday night. You got the night show on, so hopefully you're doing okay. And, you know, the kids are all back in school now, and it's been a couple weeks, and they're getting into the swing of things, and Brittany Bailey is looking for classrooms to read to. So if you want to join the B100 Morning Show Book Club with First State Bank, you can do so for free right at B100.com, and Brittany could be stopping by your child's class to read them a book and just have fun. It's always a good time. So, you know, provide the kids a little break. It's about time. They need a little break. So sign up, B100.com. Tyler Hubbard next on the B.

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1: 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We coordinate it all. We hear a lot that, oh my, there are so many options, it gets confusing, we're not sure what to do. We help guide you through that process. We don't dictate. We listen to what you're telling us. Okay, I want a sofa that's 78 inches. I want it this, this, this. And a lot of times we'll say, well, you know, it would really help if we saw the room. We'll come out to the house and help you. But if you want just that one sofa, we can help you find the sofa. If you say, I want the whole room, we can coordinate everything. 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It's we're trying to give you a finished product that reflects you. Come in. Look at what we have. See what we have to offer. And we would love the opportunity to show you what we can do.
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Morgan Wallen and Ben by now. His latest on today's best and most country, B100. My name is Moody. Here's Chase Matthew holding it down. B100.

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Josh Ross and Hate How You Look. Today's Best Ammo's Country, B100, and Riley shaved off his mustache. We'll give you more details coming up after his new one, Think As You Drunk, B100.

0: Riley Green, Think As You Drunk on today's Best and Most Country, B100. That's a lead single off his new album. Yeah, it's called, what's it called? It's called That's Just Me. Came out September 18th. But he had an issue. Yeah. So during a little album release show in Los Angeles, September 18th, fans noticed something horrific. Riley Green had completely shaved off his trademark signature mustache, and like the internet immediately revolted. One mom commented on his Instagram, "My 4-year-old daughter is a huge fan. I showed her this picture and she told me to tell you that you need to bring back the mustache. She does not approve." Others demand that you grow back as soon as possible. He's kind of like, it's like a national emergency apparently. So, you know, when a 4-year-old tells you, "Hey man, bring the mustache back," you might listen, right? John Morgan, Lee Bryce coming up next on The B.
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10: For tonight, mostly cloudy with a 30% chance of light rain showers and lows in the lower 50s. Partly cloudy with a slight chance of rain on Wednesday as highs make it to 65. And for Thursday, a mix of clouds and sun with highs in the upper 60s. I'm WSBT 22 meteorologist Abby Weckler.

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Shane Brown, Lauren Elena, What Ifs on today's Best and Most Country, B100, where it is they're going to be doing another duet together. So you never know. I'm waiting for a Jelly Roll duet with Kane Brown. That sounds like a fun time, doesn't it? Here's Jelly's latest, Hands Up on the Beat. Let me

0: Hey, it's Brittany Bailey of the B100 Morning Show. Looking ahead to a wonderful Wednesday at 8:10, a cash code that could win you $1,000. 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

Deep Rhine Country, and she knows it. On today's Best Damn Most Country, B100, my name is Moody. Here's some country music for you. I love Flatland Calvary, Never Coming Back, B100.

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1: Flatland Calvary, Never Coming Back on today's Best and Most Country B100. My name is Moody. Happy Tuesday night. We got through Monday. Now we just got to get through a couple more days and we got the weekend. Exciting, right? How you doing? My name is Moody, and something that is back, Cash Code Jaw. 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And the B100 Morning Show has your first code tomorrow morning again at 810. Yep, see, I love it because you don't have to worry about, you know, you know when the code's coming. So you get it, you text it in, everyone's got a fair shot, and he can win, you know, four times in one day, right? Old Dominion, Bailey Zimmerman coming up next on The B.
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Bailey Zimmerman Chevy Silverado on today's Best and Most Country B100. My name is Moody. Happy first day of fall. Have you enjoyed it yet? Woke up cold, then, you know, got hot. It's the prime season for losing jackets. I know my daughter's lost so many. Here's Tucker Wetmore. Who told you that? B100.

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Kenny Chesney, Carry On. On today's Best and Most Country, B100, September 25th, new album from him coming out, Silver Sands Marina. And that's one of the songs on it right there. Here's Hudson Westbrook, Painted You Pretty, B100.

0: Hudson Westbrook painted you pretty. My name is Moody. That does it for me on a Tuesday, first day of fall in the books. And, you know, it's getting to be about that time, you know. Pumpkin spice everything and fall leaves. One of my favorite smells is burning leaves, which is weird, right? I don't know. I also like to smell gasoline. Not too much, just like a hint of gasoline. And it needs to go away eventually. You know what I mean? Otherwise, it bothers me. I have a lot of idiosyncrasies, right? I'll be back tomorrow at 7 p.m. Until then, you got Ella Langley, Randy Hauser, and then Granger Smith taking over the booth after midnight next on B100. God bless.
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0: 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B100
1: weather. Tonight, mostly cloudy with a 30% chance of light rain showers and lows in the lower 50s. Partly cloudy with a slight chance of rain on Wednesday as highs make it to 65. And for Thursday, a mix of clouds and sun with highs in the upper 60s. I'm WSBT 22 meteorologist Abby Weckler.

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5: 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Winnie. 20. 1720. I'm reading on the fly. After Midnight Sound, I'm your host, Granger Smith. So glad to be with you. Kicking off this Wednesday, halfway through the work week, and I've got some good news on the way. I got the story I'm going to read for you, so hang tight for it. I've also got some Nashville news, and Hudson rolling in here with stories about your favorite stars in Nashville. And probably the most important thing of all this is I've got a whole bunch of good country music to play for you. It's After Midnight. Y'all keep listening. 10 p.m.

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1: 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And thanks to their quick teamwork, firefighters were able to pull the man out alive.
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So I got a topic I want to discuss next hour. What is something that eases your mind? 866-607-8383. We'll talk about this next hour. I'll put you on the air.

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0: Stick around. Ann Hudson is coming up with the latest buzz from Nashville. And give us a tease of what you got coming up.
1: My gosh, Granger, have you seen what Carrie Underwood is up to? She could be trading country music for something a whole lot louder. I'll explain coming up in your Nashville news next.

0: news from Nashville's Music Row. It's Ann Hudson.
1: So Carrie Underwood has never hidden her love for rock music, and now she may be ready to actually take it to the next level. TMZ was reporting that Guns N' Roses frontman Axl Rose has taken Carrie under his wing and is mentoring her as she explores a possible rock project. The two already have a relationship. She has joined Guns N' Roses on stage several times, and she's also performed or recorded with rock legends like Aerosmith, Papa Roach, and the Rolling Stones. So there's no official word on an album just yet, but it'll be interesting, and I'll keep you updated.
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6: Welcome to Wednesday. It's After Midnight, y'all. Hour number two starts right now. I'm Granger Smith, your host, and I usually say this. Whatever the reason you're up really early or up really late is what happens at hour number two. I'm just glad you're here and you're not alone. I've got a whole bunch of good country music to keep us company. I'll do that for you. I've also got this topic. What is something that eases your mind? Whatever pops in your head right there, what is something that you can encourage us with that would ease our minds as well? Call me with this, 866-607-8383. I've also got Earl Dibbles Jr., the country boy with a dumb criminal story to share with us, hopefully to put a smile on her face. All this here in hour number two. Let's go. Now.

0: 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You're listening to After Midnight with Granger Smith.
1: My number, 866-607-8383. Asking this question, what's something in your life that eases your mind? We've been talking about what concerns you, and we're also talking about what eases your mind. So that's what we'll do now. Call me. I'll put you on the air, 866-607-8383.
2: Hi, Granger. If I had to pick something, my favorite thing to do to help ease my mind would probably be paint by numbers.
1: I don't even know what that is. Paint by numbers. Oh, that's a game, right? I think I've seen my kids do that, and it's good for like a presence of mind. You know, you've got the colors, and then the picture is made of squares, and it has little numbers in all of the squares. And as you kind of fill in each tiny square, the color of the picture starts to come into view. Am I right about that? 866-607-8383.
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Continuing this conversation we've been having, what's something that eases your mind? 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

You know, sometimes you just need to stick to the road. But one driver in Florida had other plans, and you won't believe where he thought the fast lane was. Earl Dibbles is going to share this dumb criminal story with us next. Hey.

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1: All right, shoot, picture this. It's a quiet Sunday morning in Cape Coral, Florida, and here comes some yahoo in that car, not on the road, but cruising right down the old sidewalk. Yep, shoot, they thought they'd found the secret lane and even drove against traffic like it was all perfectly normal. Thankfully, though, no one got hurt, but you can bet that old Cape Coral Police Department got a call, and somewhere, Ron White's probably smiling, thinking, you can't fix stupid. They dumb.
0: Thanks for hanging out here on After Midnight with Granger Smith.
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12: 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We would be with a band, we'd be in a production meeting, and we would think about this way in music. We would pray before a show that we would be able to impact the one. We would forget about the thousands, and we would impact the one, because we knew that that's what mattered. And we didn't know, you know, theologically as much what that meant, but we felt in our soul that it would be the one person that mattered. And so that's kind of where we are with this podcast. And so we've told ourselves that no matter the views we get or the listens, because we're inevitably going to go and look and see, like, how's the podcast doing? How many people are looking at it? And we've decided as we started this that will not matter to us. 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
5: Hey, thank y'all for starting your Wednesday here with me on After Midnight. I'm Granger Smith, your host, and I've got some things written down here that went down on this day in history I want to talk about coming up. Plus, some Nashville news with Ann Hudson. She's coming in here to tell you about your favorite stars in Nashville and what they're up to and all the stories they got going on. Hang tight for all of this here early on a Wednesday. I'm glad you're with me.

And I know it starts with hello, and the next thing you know, you try to be nice, and some guy's getting too close, trying to pick you up, trying to get you drunk. And I'm sure one of your friends is about to come over here, cause she's supposed to say,

0: loves talking about history, and he's even got the diploma to prove it. It's time for This Day in History on After Midnight with Granger Smith.
1: On this day, September the 23rd, 1806, Lewis and Clark returned to St. Louis after making their first trek from the Mississippi to the West Coast and back. 1845, New York's first baseball team formed, the New York Knickerbockers. Yeah, that's baseball before basketball. 1846, the planet Neptune was discovered. 1875, Billy the Kid was arrested for the very first time. It happened after stealing a basket of laundry. Billy later broke out of jail and roamed the American West, eventually earning a reputation as an outlaw with a rap sheet that allegedly included 21 murders. 1952, Hank Williams Sr. had his last recording session before passing away. 1962, ABC's first color TV series premiered, The Jetsons. Some famous birthdays include soul legend Ray Charles, actor Anthony Mackie, rocker The Boss Bruce Springsteen, wrestling star Matt Hardy, actor Jason Alexander, and actor Mickey Rooney. Those are just a few things that went down on this day in history.
0: You're listening to After Midnight with Granger Smith. Riley Green just released his new album, That's Just Me. So we thought it would be fun to let you hear it in person. And where better to do that than on the Top Shelf Country Cruise 2027. 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I want you in the worst way. Chris Young, Lauren Elena, Randy Houser, and more. 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
0: 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That's what we're all about. Thanks for staying up here on After Midnight with Granger Smith.
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You know, I brought this up last hour, and I'm still looking to hear your thoughts. What is something that eases your mind? What do you do? Who do you talk to? 866-607-8383.

0: Granger Smith. It's Leslie from Marion, and I'm just driving back from Charlotte. Thank you. Love listening to you guys.
1: Well, thank you so much, Leslie. I appreciate you calling.

Listen, this isn't just a show. It's a community. Country music and conversations that matter. Hang with us till sunrise here on After Midnight with Granger Smith.

0: Ann Hudson is about to jump on and share some Nashville news with us. Ann, what do you have lined up?
1: Oh, this is cool, Granger. Did you see what Kenny Chesney is doing to celebrate his new album? I'll tell you, it's something you can actually attend. Coming up in your Nashville news next.

0: 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It's Ann Hudson.
1: So Kenny Chesney is celebrating his first new music in more than 2 years with a special album release party on Friday at the Pinnacle in Nashville. His new album, Silver Sand Marina, drops the same day. And Kenny says that he and the band are hoping to perform 5, 6, or maybe even 7 of its 11 songs for the crowd. Only a couple thousand tickets were made available, and tickets priced at just $10. Registration has closed, but fans may want to keep a watch in case more tickets are released this week.
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6: Halfway through the work week, it's Wednesday, the camel's favorite day. I'm so glad you're with me, Granger Smith. I'm glad to be alongside you here on After Midnight. Y'all keep listening because I've got this topic coming up. What is it in your life that concerns you? You can answer that however you want. Call me 866-607-8383. I've also got Earl Dibbles Jr., the country boy, coming in here with a dumb criminal story and a whole bunch of good country music on the way. It's hour number four. Here we go. It's After Midnight.

Okay, asking this question, what's something in your life that concerns you, bothers you, it makes you anxious? We'll talk about this in two songs, and I want you to chime in. 866-607-8383.

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1: Our topic of the hour, we've been running this for several shows, and I have loved how many phone calls I've gotten, but at the same time, I'm kind of saddened that I get so many phone calls on this question. What is something that concerns you? 866-607-8383.
2: Most of my kids live down in Florida, and what worries me probably the most is my middle-aged daughter. She's a St. Pete, Florida policeman. She come one, and she graduated about 6 months ago. So yeah, that worries me every day.
1: I can imagine, brother. I've got a daughter. I cannot imagine if I knew she was out there on that beat. 866-607-8383.
3: 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Something that concerns me, the ability to retire in just over 10 years at 65. Will I have enough money?
1: Yeah, man. Money, will it be there when I want to back down off the job? Man, who doesn't worry about that? 866-607-8383.
4: 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Call in and be a part of the show tonight here on After Midnight with Granger Smith. Riley Green just released his new album, That's Just Me. So we thought it would be fun to let you hear it in person. And where better to do that than on the Top Shelf Country Cruise 2027. 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
1: 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I love your show. I'm listening to Gator 107.9 every night before I go to bed, and I love your show.
2: I sure appreciate you, Dennis. 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No need.

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Yeah, a grenade launcher. Earl Dibbles Jr. is going to share this true dumb criminal story with us next.

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1: This feller, Alexander Johnson, might just win a stupid trophy. He broke into a police parking garage, you know, where they keep all the stuff that says do not touch. Well, he touched it. Took off with the guns, a police vest, and y'all, listen to this, a grenade launcher. Yeah, sir, like he's going to war with G.I. Joe or something. Cops tracked him down at his buddy's place, and that buddy wasted no time throwing old Alexander under the bus, saying he was on the run after robbing the dang police. I mean, how dumb you gotta be to rob a place where everybody's got a gun? Dumb.
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5: Wednesday, early risers. Welcome to After Midnight with me, your host, Granger Smith. I've got some good news. Besides the fact that it's halfway through the work week, I want to read that for you coming up. Plus some Nashville news with Ann Hudson. She's keeping you in touch with all your favorite stars out there in Nashville. All of this here early on a Wednesday. Get that coffee hot. We're still after midnight.

Seen a big Montana sky. 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London, Paris, paradise. But ain't got much memory of the scenes, come to think. I missed them all. And damn, if

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And you still talk about that moon that I can't recall, but God, I saw.

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0: Stick around. Ann Hudson is coming up with the latest buzz from Nashville. And give us a tease of what you got coming up.
1: My gosh, Granger, have you seen what Carrie Underwood is up to? She could be trading country music for something a whole lot louder. I'll explain coming up in your Nashville news next.

0: 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It's Ann Hudson.
1: So Carrie Underwood has never hidden her love for rock music, and now she may be ready to actually take it to the next level. TMZ was reporting that Guns N' Roses frontman Axl Rose has taken Carrie under his wing and is mentoring her as she explores a possible rock project. The two already have a relationship. She has joined Guns N' Roses on stage several times, and she's also performed or recorded with rock legends like Aerosmith, Papa Roach, and the Rolling Stones. So there's no official word on an album just yet, but it'll be interesting, and I'll keep you updated.
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Hey, thank you guys so much for sharing your Wednesday here with me on After Midnight. 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I'm Granger Smith, coming to y'all from the Yee Yee Farm in Central Texas. 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We're going to continue these same conversations over there. The link to Yee Yee Radio is in the bio of our Instagram at After Midnight Granger Smith. Thank y'all for hanging out. 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
6: Partly to mostly cloudy skies today. We'll see some peaks of sunshine, but we also still have a slight chance of a shower. Best chance for those showers will be this afternoon and this evening. Highs today around 65. Overnight lows tonight drop down to 52 with partly cloudy skies. And then for tomorrow, a mix of the sun and clouds, high temperatures up around 68. I'm WSBT 22 Chief Meteorologist Carrie Pujo.

0: 6:01, 55 degrees. Good morning and welcome to your Wednesday. It's hard to believe it's Wednesday. Time's going by so fast. It didn't go too fast for Reed, though, who went to a dinner last night. And it took not one, not two, but 4 hours.
1: Four hours.
0: You feel a little tired?
1: A little bit. But it was worth it. We were with great friends and we had a great time. Even the bartender, after we closed down the restaurant.
0: Because you were there for 4 hours.
1: Not on our own volition. But she said that it was so nice having people in there who laughed as hard as we did. And it's been years since she's seen a table have that much fun. And I was like, whoa.
0: That's crazy. Because you guys weren't on your phones. Because you guys were actually talking.
1: It's true. Mm-hmm. We so
0: for
1: many stories.
0: 4 hours.
1: It's too long for dinner. Either way, we had a great time.
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0: Today's Best of Most Country, B100, Morgan Wallen, Ben by now at 6:09 and 55 degrees. Good morning and welcome. I'm trying to find a good drinking song. You gotta give me a good beer song. How about Beer with My Friends? Beer Never Broke My Heart, Beer on the Table, Beer 30, Beer. We got a lot of songs to choose from in the country realm.
1: Is my favorite drinking song.
0: Well, I will say this because the Striker Liker release party was last night at Bare Hands Brewery in Granger. And when I tell you that Ron Striker, who worked here in the building for many, many years, was a silver fox who had the most incredibly buttery voice.
1: Oh.
0: But he was also one of the most talented people I'd ever met. Mm. And he made you feel like you were the most important person in the room. He wanted to go out of his way to be kind and to really have great conversations, not just the hey, how are you, and keep walking,
1: yeah,
0: or avoid you in the hallway altogether. Striker was one of my most favorite people.
1: Yeah.
0: He would always call me Breba.
1: Man, and I would hear you'd pick up one or two things from the guy, but the way you talk about him. No, I'm joking.
0: Well, I wish that the world could have known him, because he was one of a kind. And so the fact that they have this beer release, he worked on air, he worked off air, he did a lot of things in this building, and he was a great father, great husband. And so the world was a lot darker when Striker was no longer here, but they want to do something for him every single year between golf outings and a beer release with Striker Liker. And I love that they do this here in the company, because it really keeps his legacy alive. And then for those who don't know him, we have an opportunity to share a beer and talk about this really incredible guy who was so funny, one of the funniest people I've ever met in my life. So last night I was there at Bare Hands for the Striker Liker release, and maybe you're not a beer drinker, but just know that this purchase is going to help organizations right here in Michiana. Oh, I'm here with Warren, one of my favorite people. What's going on with Striker Liker? What's the beer like this year?
2: Supposedly it's Centennial Heavy, but I'm being a good guy and not having any until I get home, because I'm driving a company vehicle and that's against the rules.
0: So what does Centennial mean to someone who doesn't know much?
2: It's a hop variety, and it refers to a lot of the flavor profile you're going to get. Have you ever had a Bell's Two Hearted? That's made with Centennial hops, like a Founders Centennial. That's made with Centennial. So it's kind of a flavor profile you've known before. It is a little bit strong, though. So again, don't drive the company vehicle.
0: Because it's against the rules.
2: Against the rules. And we love playing by the rules. That's how you stay out of trouble.
0: If you're hungry here, what would you recommend?
2: From what I understand, they have some amazing chicken tacos that are

0: almost ready.
1: And now tell me about the design of the can.
0: This is sort of an amalgamation of all the last Striker Liker cans they've done. This is, I think, the sixth installment. So it's kind of like the artwork from previous three or four different installments in a little Andy Warhol-esque Striker Liker graphic. You can get it Friday, any hour that Bear Hands is open. Eventually, the cans will make their way into Martin's locations. But if you want it freshest, and IPAs are the bestest, freshest, you go right to the source of Bear Hands and you get it cans, or you can get it on draft.
1: Oh, I didn't know that. I do know that some of the proceeds are going to be helping great organizations.
0: Yes, the Faith Mission of Elkhart and the Center for the Homeless in downtown South Bend. Two organizations that were close to Ron's heart and close to ours, and we help out every chance we get. And if there's one thing I like doing, it's drinking and doing stuff for a good cause without actually really doing anything myself. You know, the effort of lifting the can to my lips, and I'm a good person. I've done great things for local charities that I'm a big fan of.
1: Okay. Do you have any good Striker stories?
0: I have a lot that aren't for the air, but I will just say that he and I have had many a good times. We have many good times at beer festivals, and none of those bear repeating, but we spent a lot of money and did a lot of
1: things that weren't against company policy because you guys played by the rules.
0: We played by the rules. We spent a lot of time not in company vehicles doing things that you shouldn't do in company vehicles. Yeah, there was one time we went to a beer festival and Ron was going to drive us home, and I was in no shape to drive, so I took a little siesta in the back seat of the car, and when I woke up, Ron said, "I don't think we're anywhere near South Bend." And I said, "Ron, this is Kalamazoo. That's Western. That's where I went to college." And said we were coming from Three Floyds in Munster, so he drove, 90 minutes out of the way. So that was a long night Ron and I had. We almost considered staying at a Red Roof Inn because it was so late, but he eventually got us home.
1: Did you have to work that day?
0: No, thank goodness.
1: Awful.
0: Thank goodness. We both would have been fired. And then what a story that would have been.
1: Aww.
2: I'm old man Ernie. We'd do the over and the under to when Warren was going to pass out or go to sleep.
1: Warren's just one of those people where clearly you could hear. It's like anything he says to me is just hilarious.
3: Yeah. Yeah.
1: With such great stories. And what's so cool on the can, it says that this beer pairs well with stories about Strikers. So that's what they encourage you to do, is talk about them while you share one. I had one last night. And they're pretty strong, I'll tell you that.
3: Oh, nice.
1: I got about halfway through, and my face was all red. I'm like, I got to work tomorrow. just like he said. But I think he would have raised a glass and loved it. So Bear Hands is the place to be. But as he said, Martin, soon, get your Striker Liker cans. And cheers.
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11: Partly to mostly cloudy skies today. We'll see some peaks of sunshine, but we also still have a slight chance of a shower. Best chance for those showers will be this afternoon and this evening. Highs today around 65. Overnight lows tonight drop down to 52 with partly cloudy skies. And then for tomorrow, a mix of the sun and clouds, high temperatures up around 68. I'm WSBT 22 Chief Meteorologist Carrie Pujo.

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2: 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Kenny Chesney, Eric Church, Sheryl Crow, Graylin James at Soldier Field, June 26th. 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We had the opportunity to announce that show. So exciting. And in our research and our homework and you're listening to all these songs, man, get excited because that's going to be an awesome show. So again, that's happening tomorrow on a Big Ticket Thursday with Hensley Legal Group. And we're one day closer to Friday night football. Where will you be calling the games this Friday?
1: We're going to be at St. Joe. Elkhart is coming in. This is a matchup that if you had picked it last year, you might have thought one thing. Coming into this season, St. Joe off of maybe their best season in the last decade, is their expectations are sky high. And all Elkhart has done has proved any doubter that they should not have discounted Elkhart based on what happened last season. So I am so stoked.
2: That's awesome.
1: The lineup this year is just insane. And every single week I'm like, man, okay, but it can't possibly be as good as last week. And then we get another matchup with another new story and another opportunity to just build what could end up being like a legacy starter in week five. Like it's so much fun.
2: I love that. And you had the chance to talk to a local coach, his wife.
1: Correct. It's unironically one of my favorite things about football is the stuff around football. Because the people who make the, you know, get all the credit and make the wheels turn and everything, it's so much a part of their lives that it ends up bleeding into the personal lives in a way that I think is just so relatable and so fun. Yeah, maybe I'm somebody who enjoys to kind of block out my entire Sunday and part of Saturday just to make sure that I get a little bit of football in, maybe too much, but whenever we talk about coaches and coaches' wives, man, these ladies have some stories to tell. And I just wanted to know from Coach Kaler's wife of Concord, if Coach Kaler had any bad habits. What's another bad habit that you think, just because he is head coach of the Concord Minutemen, that you have to deal with now on a daily, weekly, monthly basis?
3: I am going to tell you, this is like a no-brainer. It's not just the head football coach of Concord. I think it's in the DNA of head football coaches in general.
1: Uh-huh.
3: They cannot talk on the phone unless it's on speaker, and they have to have the phone in their hand, and they have to talk, and they're on pretty much an octave where the whole home could hear them. So I would like to know if there's other coaches' wives that their husbands also put the phone on speaker, walk around, and then you could hear them in the basement. If you're taking a shower, hey, you know, oh, Craig's on the phone. So that would be something that is a no-brainer, that I'm not saying it's a bad habit, okay, but I think it's in the coach's DNA. They have to take their calls on speaker and they have to talk very loud. And it's hilarious.
2: That's so interesting.
1: Brittany, I think you've got a little coach in you. I think you could be a football coach.
2: I don't want the phone that close to my brain, okay? There's a reason we have it on speaker. We're thinking about our health.
1: Well, I got a theory. I don't even think it's football specific. I think any coach kind of feels like that because they're so preoccupied with like hand juggling multiple things, trying to keep everything up in the air. And so talking on speakerphone still keeps them open for other conversations.
2: True.
1: To like just pick up and put down as they walk along.
2: Didn't you say that someone was answering a phone call while
1: it sounds made up? The assistant coach, the special teams coordinator for Concord, walking by, talking to what sounded like maybe his wife or a relative or somebody, as loud as possible in a different part of the interview. So funny. And both of us just had to stop what we were saying and look and go. And see? Coach Kaler's wife just turns with a knowing smile and goes, see?
2: I love it. We'll have a lot of fun out there this Friday with Friday Football on the B. Coffee
4: in my cup. I always turn them on first thing in the morning when I'm making my commute to work.
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10: Weather. Partly to mostly cloudy skies today. We'll see some peaks of sunshine, but we also still have a slight chance of a shower. Best chance for those showers will be this afternoon and this evening. Highs today around 65. Overnight lows tonight drop down to 52 with partly cloudy skies. And then for tomorrow, a mix of the sun and clouds, high temperatures up around 68. I'm WSBT 22 Chief Meteorologist Carrie Pujo.

0: Today's Best from Most Country would be 100, 639, and 54 degrees. Some Dolly drama coming your way in the buzz at 650. We told you yesterday how her head of security, which is also a family member, had been fired. You're not going to believe why he was fired, because I'm kind of on Dolly's management team on this one. Well, we'll talk about that in the buzz. Rita has to hear this again, because I've played this now twice. I love her so, so, so much. And I just want you to enjoy.
1: Here's my impression of somebody who works in the news doing the alphabet. A, B, C, D, E, F, G, H, I, J, K, L, M, N, O, P, Q, R, S, T, U, V, W, X, Y, and Z.
0: It's so good.
2: Just a perfect and Z.
0: And Z.
2: Could you imagine if we did the buzz like that?
0: I just love when someone points something out so funny, so random, and we can all just relate or find it the same. I just love it. Love it, love it, love it.
2: You think they coach that? You know?
0: It's no, she's just that so brilliant. Universal. I think she's that funny.
2: Yeah.
0: Oh, you're talking news anchors?
2: Yes.
0: I guarantee they have
2: It's so crazy.
0: So coming up next is The Buzz on
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5: B100. Partly to mostly cloudy skies today. We'll see some peaks of sunshine, but we also still have a slight chance of a shower. Best chance for those showers will be this afternoon and this evening. Highs today around 65. Overnight lows tonight drop down to 52 with partly cloudy skies. And then for tomorrow, a mix of the sun and clouds, high temperatures up around 68. I'm WSBT 22 Chief Meteorologist Carrie Pujo.
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Little girl used to swing right there. I still see her pink bow and her brown hair. She's in the big city now, but she still calls home.

0: What's that buzz on the B?
1: 651, 54 degrees. The buzz is brought to you by Imperial Furniture. Yesterday, I told you that TMZ reported that Dolly Parton's head of security, the same guy who had the major role of announcing her passing, that guy, well, he's kind of in hot water now. So he was saying, they're firing me. Can you believe it? I can't believe it. After all of my years of service, they're firing me. There's two sides to every coin. Because now we know that Dolly Parton's estate filed a lawsuit against Brian Seaver, alleging threats and attempts to harm her legacy. Our queen! And he said that he was terminated unlawfully. This isn't fair. Wah, wah, wah. But he was ready to tarnish her reputation. He was going to have a tell-all podcast, and he wanted to bring down and vowed to destroy the entire brand.
2: Oh my gosh.
1: I'm not an entertainment person. I'm a killer.
2: What?
1: That's what he said. I'm just reading you the quotes from the filings.
2: Oh yeah, that's really going to get people on your side.
1: In the weeks prior to and after Dolly died, he threatened to smear her brand and inflict reputational and economic harm.
2: That's crazy.
1: On those entrusted with protecting the brand, including launching that podcast. And so he's accused of making threats of real-world violence to her staff, partners, legal and business advisors. This guy should have been gone a long time ago, is what it sounds like. And so he was actually entitled to protect and promote her life's work. And that has failed. Why? Oh, look at that. A giant dollar sign and another giant dollar sign. This is all he was thinking about. We remain unshakably resolved to fulfill her final directive to protect her family, and we refuse to be intimidated by those whose actions we believe are being taken in bad faith and with the intent to profit from the life of someone who willingly gave so much. That's the statement from Dolly's team. You know what's crazy? Brian's sister, Rebecca, because that was so great about Dolly. She wanted anyone in her family, whatever skill set they had, to be utilized properly. So maybe it was security. Maybe it was management. Yep. So Brian's sister, Rebecca, which would then be her niece, currently serves as the executive director of Parton's Life of Many Colors Museum in Nashville. Is he going to ruin it for everybody?
2: This sounds like a Knives Out episode as the Game of Thrones for the Dolly Parton estate comes through. Wild. Whoa.
1: As soon as you said that.
2: And here we go. Maybe the most momentous buzz story ever now that the scene is set. The Voice is back. And Riley Green, a judge, or a coach, I should say, on The Voice, was perhaps trying to woo a particular contestant away from Kelly Clarkson. Especially easy after he goes that, I've got a favorite song of yours.
3: What's your favorite song?
4: 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You should have known.
5: I love My Way. See, I know his music too. Don't
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3: hang on
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3: 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I just
5: oh,
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0: fireflies. His name is Joe.
1: Yeah, Joe Henley.
0: That's not going to be the last we hear from
1: not
0: Joe.
1: Not at all. Oh, my gosh.
0: At 6:55 and 54 degrees, that's The Buzz, brought to you by Imperial Furniture. Rise and
2: shine. I listen all morning long.
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15: Partly to mostly cloudy skies today. We'll see some peaks of sunshine, but we also still have a slight chance of a shower. Best chance for those showers will be this afternoon and this evening. Highs today around 65. Overnight lows tonight drop down to 52 with partly cloudy skies. And then for tomorrow, a mix of the sun and clouds, high temperatures up around 68. I'm WSBT 22 Chief Meteorologist Carrie Pujo.

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0: Today's Best from Us Country, B100, Luke Combs at 710, 54 degrees. We're 1 hour away from cash codes, y'all, and your chance to win $1,000 could happen. It's just a text away. We'll tell you what that special code word is coming up at 810. And it's all brought to you by Modelo and the B. And I'm playing this song for a very special reason. Why is that, Reed?
1: Yeah, Brittany, how many words do you think are added each year to the Merriam-Webster dictionary? Like, what would you guess?
0: Let's say 50.
1: 1,400
0: what?
1: This year.
0: Yeah. No way.
1: I wouldn't even know where to begin.
0: How do you make up a new word?
1: Sounds? I don't know. Anyway, I found some of the, I guess, in my opinion, some of the most fun, and I guess, you know, some words that are maybe more for the youngins.
0: They're the ones bringing up these new words. Okay. Yeah,
1: and you're playing this for a good reason, because maybe 15 years ago, a trend started on the internet where instead of giving people the useful link that they were looking for, you would instead give them
0: this song.
1: Yep, Rick Astley's. Yep, never gonna give you up. And they called it a Rick Roll. And this year, Brittany, Rick Roll is officially in the Merriam-Webster dictionary. Congratulations! Rick Astley, I'm sure, is so excited about it and is definitely not learning about this for the first time today. But we've got a bunch of other words here that have been added, and some words that maybe sound like they could have been, but are not. And that's what I need people to guess.
0: 888-817-B100. We got some Barnaby's Pizza on the line if you want to play a song or play a game all about the words that have been added.
1: If you want to come on and play a song too, you might as well. The air's yours.
0: I love singing. That's how you should start the day. Is Gyat in there?
1: Oh, no. I considered it. I think Gyat made it last year.
0: That one, I was like, what? I had to have someone tell me what that meant.
1: Yep,
0: that
1: is like,
0: I'm too nervous to Google it.
1: A rump. A badonka donk of significant proportion.
0: I think I would fail miserably at this game.
1: I think
0: game
1: you would.
0: If there's a lot of newer lingo.
1: Just introing this yesterday and telling you about what I found, I hit you with what I felt like was a pretty softball one. And you were like, what is that?
0: Yeah. No. Nope.
1: So, but it's
0: somebody
1: a 50-50.
0: Else might know. You're right.
1: It's
0: exactly.
1: A 50-50. It either is or it isn't.
0: 888-817-B100. Let's play right now as we Rickroll ya on the beach.

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1: It's gonna be a good day.
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1: I got some good friends. They only good time with.
0: They're awesome.
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0: 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I'm Brittany Bailey of the B100 Morning Show. 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
6: Partly to mostly cloudy skies today. We'll see some peaks of sunshine, but we also still have a slight chance of a shower. Best chance for those showers will be this afternoon and this evening. Highs today around 65. Overnight lows tonight drop down to 52 with partly cloudy skies. And then for tomorrow, a mix of the sun and clouds, high temperatures up around 68. I'm WSBT 22 Chief Meteorologist Carrie Pujo.

0: Today's Best from House Country, B100, 722 and 54 degrees. We're playing Dictionary or Fictionary. Kelsey, are you ready?
1: I wasn't sure if I was going to get through.
0: Oh, you got through, and we're rooting for you. So Rita's going to give you a word, and you have to say, yes, that was added to the dictionary, or you just made that up.
1: Okay.
0: You got a 50-50 chance. Reed, what is her first word?
2: Okay. First word, promposal. Was that added to the Merriam-Webster dictionary this year?
1: Yes.
2: It was?
0: Yeah!
2: Just a little side fun. What do you think promposal means?
1: Like when you ask someone to go to prom with you.
2: Yep, yeah, exactly right. Exactly right. We've all done it. We just didn't know what to call it back then. Ghost working. Was ghost working added to the dictionary this year?
0: No, that doesn't sound right.
1: No.
2: That is correct. Oh. It was not added. However, it is something that is being used.
0: What does that mean?
2: Well, take a guess.
0: Ghost working?
1: What does it?
0: Somebody's helping you ghost somebody else?
2: No, it's where you're quietly doing the bare minimum at a job you've mentally checked out of.
0: Oh.
1: Yep. Oh. That would have been nice several years ago.
2: All right. Next word. Snacklash.
1: Snacklash.
2: In the dictionary this year?
1: I want to say no.
2: That's correct.
0: Good job.
2: That is correct. It's the backlash, obviously, after snacking a little too much.
0: Oh.
2: And you're paying the consequences.
0: When you feel like a big old fatso.
2: A little snacklash.
0: You ate a whole sleeve of Oreos.
2: Your tummy hurts. Maybe you're not sleeping very well. It turns out a whole bag of chips, not great for your rest.
1: Oh, no.
0: That
2: is three for three. You're right.
0: Good job, Kelsey.
1: Yay.
2: All right, one more just for fun. Looks maxing.
1: Okay. Work snacking?
2: No, sorry. Looks maxing.
1: Oh, no. I have a feeling it's going to be yes, though.
2: That one made it in this year. Do you know what it would mean?
1: No.
0: I don't know what it means either.
2: Yeah, it is the practice of taking one or more sometimes extreme or dangerous measures intended to increase one's physical attractiveness. Looks maxing.
1: Oh my goodness.
2: All the kids listening are probably like, yeah, Mom, of course, I know what looks maxing is.
1: Oh, I'm sure he will.
2: Three for three to start, you're getting some Barnabys.
1: Ooh, awesome, thank you so much.
0: You are so welcome. Now you know a couple words that have been added to the dictionary for 2026. You got a couple more?
2: Yeah, I mean, some ones like glow up.
0: That's a good one.
2: Yeah, yep, we know glow up. Sunday scaries. Do you know what's the Sunday scaries?
0: Because you're
2: scaries?
0: Dreading going to work on Monday?
2: Correct. Uh-huh. Correct. Now, doom jogging.
0: Doom. I know doom scrolling.
2: Yeah. Similar.
0: You run until you throw up?
2: No, you put on a bad news podcast or something that makes you anxious in order to run faster.
0: That's awful. That's bad for your mental health. Don't do that.
2: Nepo crush.
0: I don't want to tell you what I'm thinking.
2: It's when you have a crush on someone purely because of who their famous parents are.
0: Oh, yep. Interesting.
2: Couch core.
0: It's where you sit for the whole weekend in your blanket and watch Netflix.
2: Now, this is the aesthetic of dressing or decorating for maximum coziness or staying in. It's couch core.
0: Oh, like couture, but it's couchure?
2: No. I think the suffix core is like, it's very like this. So if I said something along the lines
0: like
2: of
0: concur,
2: like...
0: concur. I agree with you. Okay,
2: if
0: we're
2: I said
0: done.
2: It was very radio core, it would be... You know, something related to radio. Maybe like, get off your speakerphone whenever you call into the radio station because we can't understand you.
0: We're going to get some happy headlines with Tommy next on The Beam.
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1: B100 Weather. Partly to mostly cloudy skies today. We'll see some peaks of sunshine, but we also still have a slight chance of a shower. Best chance for those showers will be this afternoon and this evening. Highs today around 65. Overnight lows tonight drop down to 52 with partly cloudy skies. And then for tomorrow, a mix of the sun and clouds, high temperatures up around 68. I'm WSBT 22 Chief Meteorologist Carrie Pujo.

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1: It is time for Happy Headlines. Tommy Lee on The B, filling in for Laura today. How's it going, sir?
2: Pretty good. Morning, Chef. How are you, sir?
3: Morning, Chef. I'm doing well. You?
2: I'm very well, thank you. And good morning, Brittany! Sophie Cunningham. Now, okay. No matter how you feel about her politics or whatever, you can't deny, A, she's just cute as a button. Mm-hmm. And B, she's amazing on the court.
3: Yeah.
2: C, she's also a great distraction. Here's why I say that. University of Missouri alum and Indiana Fever standout, Sophie Cunningham, still making a difference for her alma mater, this time on the football field, though, rather than the hardwood. Before the season kicked off, Mizzou Athletics published a video from Cunningham, a video message encouraging students and alum and fans to make sure they film Memorial Stadium, show their pride for the Tigers. Then, during Missouri's very narrow Week 3 win over Troy, the team used the infamous pointing photo of Cunningham to distract Troy kicker Ethan Head during a crucial 54-yard field goal attempt in the final seconds. He's lining up for the kick, and if you look up right between the uprights, there she is, pointing at him.
1: The real, actual point. The point.
2: Yeah, and guess what?
3: He missed it?
2: He missed it.
3: Yeah, that's
2: he
3: awesome.
2: He biffed it big time, helping Mizzou secure the victory. So Sophie Cunningham, all these years after she played, I think, quarterback at her high school, for her high school football team.
3: Really?
2: Yeah, she did.
3: Whoa.
2: All these years later, she's making a difference now on the college football field.
3: Yeah.
2: Just by appearing on the board and pointing.
3: That's awesome. That is so
2: I love
3: fun.
2: This story.
1: She's going to be such a good mom, because you can tell that's the mom I. That's the mom point.
3: Oh, yeah. Oh, it is.
1: Right yep. now.
3: It is.
1: Right now.
3: Yeah.
1: You stop that. Well, thank you, Tommy Lee, on The B.
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6: Partly to mostly cloudy skies today. We'll see some peaks of sunshine, but we also still have a slight chance of a shower. Best chance for those showers will be this afternoon and this evening. Highs today around 65. Overnight lows tonight drop down to 52 with partly cloudy skies. And then for tomorrow, a mix of the sun and clouds, high temperatures up around 68. I'm WSBT 22 Chief Meteorologist Carrie Pujo.

0: Today's Best from Most Country, B100, Corey Kent and Co. Wetzel, Rocky Mountain Low at 749, 53 degrees right now. Definitely felt like the first day of fall yesterday. It was so brisk and windy, and it's looking like exactly the same today. I want to give a shout out to John. We got to see him yesterday. John was the very special ambulance rider and nurse that rode with us when my daughter had to go to the hospital when she fell. And it was a much happier day yesterday. We got to reunite for a very special hug, and he was so sweet. He had prayed for her to make sure that she was going to be okay. And there are so many incredible first responders here in Michiana. And he was telling me that when kids go back to school, whoop, it rises. Their workload is huge and immense, and there can be lots of accidents, some more traumatic than others. And so thinking about what they're going through each and every day, I cannot fathom. But his kindness, his calmness, I mean, so much. He's a veteran himself, so just awesome. So we were able to see him yesterday, and Ruby was so excited. She made a card for him saying thank you with all kinds of Easter eggs because he loves chicken. So she was like, I had to put eggs on it. I love that. So I want to give him a shout out, and I appreciate all that he does on a daily basis and all those who are putting themselves second. They're putting everyone else first to make sure that we're as safe as possible. So we live in the greatest place. And if you want to give somebody a shout out, the line is open at 888-817-B100 because Graded 8 is coming up in 10 minutes. So you can call or text at 888-817-B100. Coffee
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8: Partly to mostly cloudy skies today. We'll see some peaks of sunshine, but we also still have a slight chance of a shower. Best chance for those showers will be this afternoon and this evening. Highs today around 65. Overnight lows tonight drop down to 52 with partly cloudy skies. And then for tomorrow, a mix of the sun and clouds, high temperatures up around 68. I'm WSBT 22 Chief Meteorologist Carrie Pujo.

0: It's Great at 8 with Brittany on the V.
1: 801, 53 degrees. Great at 8 is brought to you by Goodwill. I was giving John a shout out, and we also got one in the text. I want to thank Clay Fire and Officer Bradford for being with my 10-year-old on an ambulance ride from school due to an allergic reaction. Thank you for being there when I could not. That is great. 888-817-B100 is the number. And we want to give a shout out to Regina's parents. Because at first I'm listening to this video and I'm getting ready to go to war for this sweet girl.
2: If you are the parent of a child that goes to high school on the main line, I have one thing to say to you. Because my niece, my precious niecey, just had her first day of high school today at a brand new school. She's the new kid. And she's had some bullying issues in the past because she is in some special needs classes. She has autism. She's had a rough go at it in the past. Plus, she's the new kid at this new school. So she was nervous for today, right? Mm-hmm. And if you're the parent of a girl named Regina, we think, right? We think this girl's name is Regina.
3: I'm not totally sure. I kind of forget her name.
2: Tell everyone what Regina did.
3: She basically just came up to me and asked if I was new. And she asked if she could check my schedule, and I said yeah.
2: This was at lunch.
3: Yes, this was at lunch. And she said, what's your name? And I said, Mallory. And she said, my name's Regina. Regina. I think her name's Regina. I'm not totally sure. And she just said, you're welcome to sit with us whenever you want.
2: Yeah, that she said that Mallory was welcome to come sit with her and her friends anytime she wanted. And when you told me about this, what did you say? That was the first time?
3: The first time a regular student ever came up to me like that.
2: Yeah, Mal called me and she said, that's the first time I've ever had an interaction like that where someone came up to me and made me feel welcome and asked me to hang out with them and their friends.
3: Yeah.
2: So to the parents of Regina, good job. Great job, actually. Great first day, right?
3: Yes.
1: She had a great first day thanks to Regina being kind. And she said that was the first. Mallory's in high school. And that was the first time that somebody. I'm not going to get on my soapbox, but I'm just saying thank you, Regina. Regina today.
4: Yeah.
1: You can sit with us. I'm going to check your schedule so that I can be there for you.
4: Oh, that's so cool.
1: That's so great. And Great at 8 is brought to you by Goodwill. So if you have something to add to it in a world of Regina's, 888-817-B100.
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1: Good morning, 810, 53 degrees. You've got a cash code that could be worth $1,000 when you text this to 888-817-B100. You must be 18 or older, and your word is golf. G-O-L-F. And I was just looking at the Judea Creek Golf Course officially broke ground to start construction on the new clubhouse.
2: How long's it been?
1: So I'm literally reading this story, and I'm like, oh, cash code is golf. How perfect is that? So amazing to see that, yes, something so drastic and devastating can still be turned around and do something good with it. So it was groundbreaking yesterday. So keep that in mind, G-O-L-F, when you text 888-817-B100, the cash code that could be worth $1,000 right now. G-O-L-F. Do you like the mini version? Are you a good golfer?
3: Not a good golfer. And anybody who says they're an okay golfer is the best golfer you know. But mini golf is where it's at.
1: Is that your jam?
3: I love.
1: G-O-L-F. Text it to 888-817-B100. And then you can also enter the next round of cash codes at 1110, 110, and 310 for your chance to win $1,000 with Modelo and the B.
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3: Partly to mostly cloudy skies today. We'll see some peaks of sunshine, but we also still have a slight chance of a shower. Best chance for those showers will be this afternoon and this evening. Highs today around 65. Overnight lows tonight drop down to 52 with partly cloudy skies. And then for tomorrow, a mix of the sun and clouds, high temperatures up around 68. I'm WSBT 22 Chief Meteorologist Carrie Pujo.

0: Today's Best or Most Country, B100, Luke Combs at 823 and 53 degrees. Tomorrow, we'll be joined by none other than Chris Jansen. Very excited because he's going to be at Warner Vineyards on Friday night in Pawpaw, Michigan. I just saw Hanson there, so I can tell you that venue is incredible. He'll be joining the show, and we've got tickets to give away. He is no stranger to the Opry stage. There was a big announcement yesterday for one of my faves. That's Neil McCoy.
1: So on behalf of Roseanne, Charlie Pride, all of us here at the Grand Ole Opry, Neil, what do you say?
2: Yeah, I don't even know. Oh my gosh, this is great. What a great night. And what a great night to be invited. Oh my gosh.
3: Roseanne Pride and Pam Tillis, and soon to be the newest member of the Grand Ole Opry, Mr. Neil McCoy.
0: You know, he has been saying the Pledge of Allegiance live on Facebook every day since January 7th of 2016. And he had the chance to go to the White House. They wanted to thank him for being so patriotic. And it was one of my most favorite interviews that I got to talk to Neil. And he talked about the infamous topping he loves on a hot dog. And that's mayonnaise. He doesn't like the food at the White House. He just wants a simple dog with mayo. Can't get behind that.
4: No.
0: We tried it. Disgusting.
4: Really?
0: Disgusting. Yeah. But what I can get behind is the Pledge of Allegiance, and he even gave us a very special one right here on the B.
5: You betcha we can. Holler when you're ready.
0: I'm ready.
5: Now, the only thing I do different from when you learn it as a kid, one nation under God, there's no comma in there, but when you're learning it as a kid, it's cadence. I pledge allegiance to the flag. So many people say it like that, but we don't separate God and nation. That's just the way I say it. Mm-hmm. Here we go. I pledge allegiance to the flag of the United States of America and to the republic for which it stands, one nation under God, indivisible, with liberty and justice for all. Amen.
0: Amen. Man, what an honor. Thank you.
5: I hope they just understand that I have been put on the earth, I think, to entertain people, to bring joy to people. And I think a lot of us are. I just am fortunate enough that I'm in a spot that I get to do that and buy shows every night or whenever we can do them. And so we just try and make sure they have a lot of fun and like us. And what I want from anybody that comes to a show, any show of mine, when they walk away, I want them to just kind of exhale like, oh my gosh, where they have maybe cried a little and laughed a lot. And just like when you go to a great movie, you see a wonderful movie, it pulls at every emotion. Then when you're walking out, it's just like, oh my gosh, that was so good. That's the way I want to leave our shows with people.
0: And maybe you'll see him at a show at the Grand Ole Opry where he is the newest member. He won a talent contest back in the day, and it was a major break when he got to open for Charlie Pride, who then became his longtime mentor. So cool that they were able to give him that honor and that surprise. I can only fathom what it feels like to stand in that circle.
4: Man.
0: It's 8:26 now and 53 degrees on the beach.
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11: Partly to mostly cloudy skies today. We'll see some peaks of sunshine, but we also still have a slight chance of a shower. Best chance for those showers will be this afternoon and this evening. Highs today around 65. Overnight lows tonight drop down to 52 with partly cloudy skies. And then for tomorrow, a mix of the sun and clouds, high temperatures up around 68. I'm WSBT 22 Chief Meteorologist Carrie Pujo.

0: Connie's Conspiracy Corner. I have to say, I do love your song, Connie. Welcome to the studio.
1: I love my song, too. Thank you very much. Some lady on TikTok in my rabbit hole told me it's not artificial intelligence, it's ancient intelligence.
0: Oh, what? Here we go.
1: That's obviously how the pyramids were built.
2: Ancient intelligence. Is that why they can't spell?
1: Is it hieroglyphics all the way?
2: Yeah, that's exactly.
1: Why. Pictures. It's like a giant game of Pictionary.
2: Has anybody tried to prompt an AI thing with Wingdings?
1: I think you should. But that also brings you to another rabbit hole that I stumbled into, because I didn't dive, right? I never really dive into these things. I just stumble, just dip a toe in the pool. Is there's a group of people that have their own podcast and they talk about all these things that they do. And they gave AI, specifically chat, a prompt, like asking it questions and like, if you're not allowed to answer, say Apple. So like they went down all these questions and so forth. And then at the end, there was an Apple. Like it said like
2: they
1: Apple, like it
2: stop.
1: Couldn't, no, it couldn't say it because it wasn't allowed. So like,
2: ooh.
1: Like really devious questions on some of them. And it was like, basically like ChatGPT was still like, I'm not allowed to like answer you, but like the answer is yes, but I can't say that. So safe word is Apple. And I was like, oh, getting out of this real quick. But
2: you know, they're not allowed to talk about goblins because they based a lot of the language learning on books, and AI thinks that goblins are real because it was reading fantasy novels.
1: Okay. Well, first of all, Reed, I want to tell you that they are real. They're part of the Nephilim. Have you learned nothing?
2: Connie.
1: Real people like you and me did not sling all those sandstones and build up those pyramids. There's no way. We can't even get a house to stand upright for very long. And you mean
2: goblins.
1: To tell me, well, I don't know about goblins, but ancient intelligence. That's how they are standing. No questions, no more. That's it. I don't care about your thumbs up or thumbs
2: down. I'm not
1: going
2: to fact check.
1: Yep,
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14: B100 Weather. Partly to mostly cloudy skies today. We'll see some peaks of sunshine, but we also still have a slight chance of a shower. Best chance for those showers will be this afternoon and this evening. Highs today around 65. Overnight lows tonight drop down to 52 with partly cloudy skies. And then for tomorrow, a mix of the sun and clouds, high temperatures up around 68. I'm WSBT 22 Chief Meteorologist Carrie Pujo.

0: What's That Buzz on the B?
1: 849, 54 degrees. The Buzz is brought to you by Imperial Furniture and Ella Langley. She's just smashing records all over the place, and she's in Texas now, has the record for longest running number one song in the United States. This is chart history.
2: Yeah.
1: She's at week 23 now. I have a feeling it's going to stay there for quite a lot longer. I do. I really do.
3: What? Thank you so much. Thank you for loving this song, for listening to it. I just don't even know what to say at this point. It's changing my life. It's changing lives of the writers of this song. It's changing lives of my family, and it is truly growing an atmosphere for something I'm going to be able to do the rest of my life. And I'm going to go out and celebrate tonight, and I'm really excited to experience a moment like this in my life. I don't know how else to say it. Just thank you so much, and choosing tea. Wow. That's the one, huh?
1: Choosing tea. We're going to have to call it that from now on. Choosing tea on the B. I like it.
2: I remember talking about that whenever it passed. It got the designation as longest non-holiday song, obviously because of Mariah Carey, but I didn't even give it a chance.
1: What if we have a song, Mariah? Choosing Christmas?
2: Oh!
1: What am I thinking? Okay.
2: Somebody call Ella right now.
1: And Mariah. I'm saying let's do a duet.
2: Oh, that would be so... Okay.
1: He's choosing Christmas, I can tell. It would work.
2: Oh my gosh, Brittany. Live on air, we're coming up with it as we speak. We got to stop talking. Okay, best week ever. And I'm not talking about the
1: week.
2: I would argue way better than Shark Week. Fat Bear Week. That's happening right now.
1: I'm sitting right here. Why would you say that about me?
2: Brittany, stop. You can go to fatbearweek.org or Brittany's Instagram page. No, joking. You can go to fatbearweek.org and vote on bears in Alaska based on how fat they've gotten versus their spring look, because they're right now feasting in preparation for hibernation. Let me tell you how deep this goes. So this has been going on for 12 years. There is an two-time champion named Grazer who's got an offspring named Gully favorite this year. That guy is huge. Last year, the winner, Chunk, weighed in at 1,200 pounds.
1: That's massive.
2: Absolutely.
1: Imagine
2: enormous.
1: That running towards you.
2: Yeah, no, I don't want to think about
1: what
2: that.
1: Nightmares are made of.
2: Contestants, Chunk, Backpack, Walker, Bucky, Gully, Marshmallow, and then they've even got a family category so that you can rate the cubs too.
1: Oh,
2: it's awesome.
1: Giving them body shaming complexes early on.
2: No, this is positive. They got to sleep for 4 months.
1: Judge Judy, Unfiltered, Unforgettable, was on CBS last night, and they showed her home office and how she feels about fan mail. Dear Judge Judy.
4: Fan mail for the day. Fan mail is sort of interesting. I could never understand people who had the gift of celebrity who didn't appreciate the fact that the only reason you have that life is because of fans. What's wrong with reading about yourself and people tell you how wonderful you are? I could spend an hour listening how wonderful I am, and then my husband will call and tell me, I'm out of half and half.
2: She is exactly who I wish she was. Just so relatable, so fun. Yeah, you're right. Where's our fan mail? Can we get some fan mail?
1: Well, we are also anticipating another big release from Taylor Swift, a brand new single, yep. Patient Zero. It's coming out on Friday. You can pre-order it right now for 24 hours on her website. Time is ticking down. So many people are wondering, what's this going to be about? Is this going to have... There's a lot of Easter eggs when she was recently at the Emmys. So people are
2: always wondering. I'm the kind of guy that just tell me once it's done. Mm-hmm. Tell me about all the Easter eggs afterwards. I don't want to like dig in now, but I'm happy to enjoy.
1: You don't have
2: the
1: time.
2: Process.
1: You're raiding a bunch of chunky bears.
2: Yeah, I got business to take care of.
0: Let's do this party. Roll it.
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1: Hey, it's Brittany Bailey of the B100 Morning Show. And ladies, I know you're superwoman. 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
2: 100 Partly to mostly cloudy skies today. We'll see some peaks of sunshine, but we also still have a slight chance of a shower. Best chance for those showers will be this afternoon and this evening. Highs today around 65. Overnight lows tonight drop down to 52 with partly cloudy skies. And then for tomorrow, a mix of the sun and clouds, high temperatures up around 68. I'm WSBT 22 Chief Meteorologist Carrie Pujo.

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1: Hi, my name is Samantha in Niles, Michigan. I'm a B100 Pledge Kid. I pledge allegiance to the flag of the United States of America and to the republic for which it stands, one nation, under God, indivisible, and with liberty and justice for all.
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0: We love when Matt comes in studio and teaches us so much about the place that we call home, landmarks, destinations, places you drive by each and every day. And today he's in with a new feature of Round the Bend Now and Then.
1: Reed, you're from Texas?
2: I am.
1: Was there any cruising going on in Texas? Was there any spots where you guys went and cruised around?
2: Yeah, for sure. I mean, in high school, definitely, because you get your license for the first time. You want to go driving around. Uh-huh. And we've got some awesome, like, windy roads that are really fun. So nothing on the highway because, I mean, Texas highways, they're long, they're fast. And if you're going to go somewhere, it's straight and narrow right there. So
1: it's probably not
2: way more fun on the back roads.
1: I'm sure you can relax a little
2: bit. Yeah.
1: Well, if you grew up in our area in the 80s or 90s, there was a pretty good chance that you knew exactly what somebody meant when they said, we're going cruising. Friday and Saturday nights, McKinley Avenue, US 20, became something way more than a highway. It was the Strip.
0: Yes, and whoa. I always wanted to sit in the Kmart parking lot, and I was never cool enough. I know what you're talking
1: about. Holy moly, it was the Strip, and it was wild. And when I dove in and did some research on it, by 1979, I'm old, but I was only a year old then. So but in 79, newspapers were already writing about hundreds of teenagers and young adults cruising 20 McKinley. And they just drive back and forth, show their cars off, pull into parking lots like Kmart, like you said, meet their friends, turn around and do it all again. So there really wasn't a specific destination, but the Strip was the destination. And almost from the moment that cruising 20 became popular, Mishawaka started trying to figure out how to stop it. Council meetings and the articles I read got heated with neighbors. I mean, they were vehemently against it because, think about it though, loud music, revving of engines, squealing of tires late into the night. Businesses had to deal with the packed parking lots. They were dealing with litter, drinking, vandalisms, and best believe there were some brawls up on 20.
0: Oh, I bet.
1: Yeah, it got wild. That began a battle that would last for two decades. Kids wanted somewhere to go, and the city wanted its street back. In one 1981 article, estimated that on a busy weekend night, 500 to 700 young people could be out along the Strip. Residents circulated petitions. Some businesses chained off their parking lots. Police stepped up patrols, tickets, arrests. City officials debated ordinances and different ways of controlling the traffic. And every once in a while, it worked. In 1982, city leaders believed they were, yeah, we got it. We got cruising under control. One councilman said the situation had taken almost a complete turn for the better, except there was one problem. Summer came back. So did the cruisers. So by 1983, McKinley was filling up again. And that was the pattern. The city would crack down. Cruising would slow down. Everybody would declare some progress. And then before long, man, those kids came right back. But by the late 1980s, it wasn't even just a Mishawaka police issue anymore. Officers from Mishawaka, South Bend, St. Joseph County, Indiana State Police, they all became involved at different

0: different points trying to stop 20. They prohibited certain turns. They increased patrols over time, and the kids just kept cruising, though. And there was a neat article in 91 that the Tribune devoted an entire series to cruising the Strip. Even in 2005, pretty much that was the last remnants that I heard was in 2005. What started as kids just driving up and down one Mishawaka street became a cat and mouse game that lasted nearly a quarter century.
1: That's wild.
0: And I mean, that's what it was. It was a cat and mouse game.
2: And you probably have kids who started out the cruising who had kids who finished like the cruising years as well.
0: 100%.
3: So did you?
0: Oh, 100% I did. Oh, absolutely.
3: You did. Yeah.
0: Absolutely. That's why I can speak with confidence to the Strip. Like, it was a sight to behold. It was unbelievable. And you got to remember the 90s, man. Lowrider yep. trucks, booming systems. And a lot of those systems came from Elmo Stereo, which is on the Strip.
3: Oh.
0: Right on 20 and Logan. But yeah, it was, I mean, I can speak to it. When you were weaving in and out of the parking lots, Town and Country, Kmart, there were cars parked and tons of people outside. Mm-hmm. And then, like, you kind of drove around and gave your peace sign. Hey, what's up? And drove back around. And, and it was neat. You know, it was neat. If you were looking for trouble, you could find it.
2: Mm-hmm. Yeah.
0: 100%. However, 95, 98% were literally, all the kids interviewed were like, we just want a place to go. Mm-hmm. We just want to hang out.
2: Yeah.
0: You know, and they just wanted a meeting place, and McKinley Avenue became their meeting place, their parking lot, their car show, their social network, long before anybody had ever heard the word social media. And for generations of Mishawaka teenagers, on a Friday or Saturday night, you didn't need reservations, you didn't need tickets, and you really didn't even need a destination. You just cruised 20.
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0: Today's best or most country view 100, 930 and 54 degrees. I am Brittany Bailey along with Reed, and something we like to do every day in our household at my house at dinner time is ask, all right, what are you grateful for today? What was the best part of your day? And Carrie Pujol, we're checking in with you now from WSBT. Think about maybe not today, but the last 24 hours, something great.
1: 24 hours. My son Leo played really well in his soccer game last night. I mean, but it's always good when they play well and you're like, you know, I think that was probably the best you could have done. You know, sometimes they're, I don't know, as a parent, it's hard to watch because sometimes you just want them to be successful. But also, you just want them to do their best, yeah. You know, and sometimes those are different.
0: And you can think all that money we've invested and it's something to show for it.
1: Yes, something.
0: I'm sure it definitely felt like fall out there last night on the field because, goodness gracious, first day of fall came in strong. How's it looking today?
1: Today's going to feel very similar, although it is a little bit warmer to start this morning. The whole day really has the same feel overall because we are ending up in the mid-60s this afternoon, which is what we did yesterday. Now, you may have noticed we don't have as much sun this morning. We're getting in more clouds, and we still have a chance of rain today. It's not going to rain all day. We get these little scattered showers that will be off and on and kind of this mist and drizzle type rain, but it won't create big problems, but it's not going to be the nicest day. But I can tell you, we have a fantastic forecast because the rest of the week is dry and each day we get a little bit warmer. We're talking upper 60s and low 70s once we head into the weekend.
2: Oh, yeah.
1: Really nice. Really nice. First weekend of fall, and we have just this gorgeous weekend headed our way. I know it's only Wednesday, but, you know, I know you're still making plans. And the Purdue-Notre Dame football game, you know, won't be hot and it won't be raining. So it'll be a good weekend for football.
0: A good weekend for football. That's exactly what you want to hear.
2: Yeah, it is. No rain delays, no swamp fields, just good football out there in great weather.
0: It's 9:32 now and 54 degrees on the B.
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0: Today's Best from Most Country, B100, Hardy, Eric Church, Morgan Wallen, Tim McGraw at 948 and 54 degrees. I'm Brittany Bailey, along with Reed, along with Deb. There's a lot of people here.
1: Yay, we're having a party. Yay. Wild Wednesday.
0: It's that time of year. You're driving through the neighborhoods and thinking, did they get TP'd or are those Halloween decorations? Because that happened in our neighborhood. And at first I was like, oh, no. I'm like, oh, no,
2: they meant to.
1: I have a neighbor across the street. They're great neighbors, but they always have skeletons out.
0: Do they have the big, massive 12-foot one?
1: I don't know if it's 12-foot. It's probably right under that.
2: Yeah, wow.
1: And yeah, so they have that on all year long.
2: What?
1: Everything's up all year long. They're very, very creative and artsy that way.
2: Oh, I see.
1: Yeah.
0: Do they decorate it every holiday?
2: For like the season?
1: No, it's that way. Well, the lights change color.
2: Oh, okay.
1: But they're cool people.
2: Yeah.
1: But I can tell that, you know, there's some art stuff going on there.
0: Now, have you decorated your goose? Does she have a little Halloween dress?
1: I
0: have
1: put
0: you
1: her in the
0: named
1: garage.
0: Her? Oh.
2: Time out for the goose?
1: Well, I was warned that people were coming by at night.
2: Oh, protecting her.
1: They were going to protect her.
2: No,
1: they were
2: you
1: gonna,
2: are. You are, though.
1: Yeah. I thought, no one's going to steal my goose. And I thought to myself, I may have mixed reactions with her. We're working it out. Going to a therapist. We're working things out. But no one's going to take my goose. So I had little rumblings that people were looking to steal it.
2: Oh, wow.
1: So she's in the garage. But as to your question, I don't know. It depends. There is a lady down the block that likes to make clothing and stuff. So I'm thinking maybe she's wanted to talk to me. But I don't think I'm ready to buy clothing for it.
2: Wait, are you scared it's a slippery slope?
1: I've been given clothing.
2: Yeah.
1: Okay, that's kind of nice. That's recycling, sort of.
2: Right, right.
1: But to actually ask somebody to make stuff, I don't even do that for me.
2: Right.
0: Why don't you want someone just to steal it?
1: Because it's mine. And like I said,
2: Brittany.
1: Why?
0: It sounds like there's a love-hate relationship here. And you'd rather it be off your hands.
1: And, you know, I don't want it to go into the wrong hands and be misused.
2: Right.
1: I want it to be with me. And like I said, we're working it out.
2: Yeah, it sounds
1: like
2: it.
1: We're resolving it. I may miss Halloween, but I will do something for Christmas probably.
0: I went to Tractor Supply yesterday, mm-hmm. and they have a sheep. It's the cutest little thing. It looks like a ghost, and so it's in the shape. It's like the size of a porch goose, but it's this lamb, but it's got the little...
2: Like a sheet over it?
0: Yes!
2: With the
0: it's
2: eye
0: so
2: holes?
0: Darling. It's
2: oh,
0: so
2: that's
0: darling.
2: Adorable.
1: Oh, that
0: I know.
1: Is
0: I kind of want a porch lamb.
1: Maybe I could start a zoo. I could
0: you
1: start
0: could.
1: A...
2: Yeah!
0: Man, they also had some creepy... Franken piglets, and so these little piglets, you'd walk by them, they were motion sensitive, and their little eyes would glow. And
2: no, I'm okay.
1: I don't need that one.
2: I don't need that.
0: I just like this sweet little lamb. The little
1: I just working
0: lamb.
1: Things out with the porch goose. I don't need to be scaring it to death and having it go, having to really have to go to a therapist.
0: The sheep no. lamb would say, boo. Okay, I'm done.
2: All right, get out of here.
1: No. But yes,
0: someone
1: I still
0: is
1: have
0: booing
1: it.
0: Out there for
1: I'm
0: sure.
1: Not gonna, I don't know if I'm, I've got mixed feelings about Halloween.
2: Come Christmas, she's going to be like, I've got 12 outfits for it.
0: The goose is going to be in the middle of the table at Christmas, it sounds like.
1: I don't like to eat goose.
0: The goose is being served at 9:51 and 54 degrees. I am out of here. I've got
1: Thanks.
0: Some special guests coming in, so I got to run. But you have a great day, and God bless. Coffee
3: 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I always turn them on first thing in the morning when I'm making my commute to work.
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partly to mostly cloudy skies today. We'll see some peaks of sunshine, but we also still have a slight chance of a shower. Best chance for those showers will be this afternoon and this evening. Highs today around 65. Overnight lows tonight drop down to 52 with partly cloudy skies. And then for tomorrow, a mix of the sun and clouds, high temperatures up around 68. I'm WSBT 22 Chief Meteorologist Carrie Pujo.

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Today's Best of Most Country, B100, Luke Combs, and Fast Car. Here's John Party getting those boots off. I'll tell you how you can win $1,000. It's possible. I'll explain that in about 15 minutes. Glad you're with me on the beat.

Hey, it's Brittany Bailey of the B100 Morning Show, and tomorrow is a Big Ticket Thursday, so we're going to send you to see Kenny Chesney in Chicago and Eric Church. These tickets haven't gone on sale, so listen for your chance to win. And before his show at Warner Vineyards on Friday, Chris Jansen is checking in, and we'll have your chance to win tickets to that incredible show. So the best way to start your day is right here on the B.

Today's Best of Most Country, B100, Taylor Swift, I Knew It, I Knew You. That's from Toy Story 5, which, by the way, the streaming premiere of Toy Story 5 is happening on Disney Plus. So grab the kids, grab the family. I know I'm going to watch it. Cannot wait. Toy Story 5, Taylor Swift, can't miss out. Here's Coe Wetzel, Ella Langley, and Jaded on The B.

0: Moving around to that song, today's Best and Most Country, B100, Co. Wetzel, Ella Langley, and Jaded. Got big news about Ella Langley coming up in Deb's Dish at 11:20. 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

Today's Best of Most Country, B100, John Morgan and Kid Myself. And Justin Moore took the summer to take time for himself. Went to rehab, not drinking anymore. Back on the road this weekend. Here's Justin Moore. Time's ticking on the B.

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Graylin James going to be out with Kenny Chesney and Eric Church, and you could win tickets before you could even buy them. I'll tell you all about that after Graylin James and Water at a Wedding on the B.

0: Today's best and most country B100, Graylin James, Water at a Wedding. 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It's a B100 Big Ticket Thursday, powered by Hensley Legal Group. 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
7: Weather. Partly to mostly cloudy skies today. We'll see some peaks of sunshine, but we also still have a slight chance of a shower. Best chance for those showers will be this afternoon and this evening. Highs today around 65. Overnight lows tonight drop down to 52 with partly cloudy skies. And then for tomorrow, a mix of the sun and clouds, high temperatures up around 68. I'm WSBT 22 Chief Meteorologist Carrie Pujo.

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0: Here's what's trending in Deb's Dish.
1: I was hoping this would not happen. I thought Dolly may have taken care of this before she passed, but Dolly Parton's estate was granted a restraining order against her nephew, whom they fired for alleging threatening to smear her legacy and threatened violence. Now, he's the one who broke the news of her passing, head of her security. His dad was head of security, so I thought that they had this ironed out. But you know what happens when somebody passes, leaves a lot of money, no matter what it is, you see the real people come out. Now, I'm not saying he's doing anything wrong. I'm saying this all needs to be sorted out. And, you know, this is the last thing that Dolly would have wanted. Well, Ella Langley's Choosin' Texas is now the longest leading number one hit on the Billboard Hot 100 with 23 weeks. Yes, she did surpass Mariah Carey. She thanked her fans in a video on her socials.
2: Just thank you. Thank you so much. It's changing my life. It's changing lives of the writers of this song. It's changing lives of my family. And it is truly growing an atmosphere for something I'm going to be able to do the rest of my life.
1: And she's very thankful. She got a little emotional also on the Instagram video. But Ella Langley, you deserve it. Choosin' Texas, the longest leading number one hit on the Billboard Hot 100. And Taylor Swift is releasing a new song on Friday called Patient Zero. She made three different versions. And, of course, you can buy each one on CD. And on TV tonight, Toy Story 5, which you can hear her song, I Knew It, I Knew You, on Disney Plus, is going to start streaming. And also with Riley Green, I've been watching The Voice. It just started on Monday, and he's been doing fantastic on it. And Riley Green made his coaching debut, and everybody loves it. He seems like he's just been there forever. He gets along with Kelly and Adam and Queen Latifah, and he's also getting some really good talent on his team. So he's going to do well this year, his first year on The Voice on NBC. That's The Dish. Tyler Hubbard coming up next on B100.
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History has been made with that song. Today's best in most country, B100, Ella Langley, Choosin' Texas. Yes, she has now spent a record-breaking 23 weeks at number one on the Billboard Hot 100, breaking that record, surpassing Mariah Carey for that honor. History. That song is great. It's going to keep going and going and going. Congratulations to Ella Langley and Miranda Lambert and everybody else who wrote that song. They're all enjoying it. And Ella says thank you, too. Just check it out on her Instagram. She talks all about it. Ella Langley, Choosin' Texas. And somebody who is not, he knows all about number one songs himself. Here's Morgan Wallen, 20 Cigarettes on the B. 20.

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Today's Best in Most Country, B100. Yeah, nice is nice, isn't it? It's Della Lefty and Boston. Here's Riley Green, Think As You Drunk on the B. He's got a new album coming out. B100. Check us out.

0: Today's best and most country B100 Riley Green. Think as you drunk. Love him on The Voice. He's a coach this new season. It premiered this week. You can also see it not only on NBC, but also on Peacock. You can stream it on Peacock if you'd like to see it. Riley Green, think as you drunk. Deb Miles with you, heading into the diner. What would you like to hear? Let me know. 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
9: B100 Weather. skies will be mostly cloudy the rest of today with just a stray shower possible, staying cooler with highs in the middle 60s. For tonight, we are partly cloudy with a low of 52. Partly cloudy for our Thursday with highs in the upper 60s to near 70. And for Friday, we'll continue to see that mix of clouds and sun with a high of 70 degrees. Low 70s for Saturday with partly cloudy skies. I'm WSBT 22 meteorologist Abby Wepler.

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Today's best and most country B100, Megan Maroney, Beautiful Things. Welcome to the diner. Come on in. What would you like to hear? Text your orders to 888-817-B100. Your chance to win a delicious Barnaby's pizza coming up in about 15 minutes. Playing a round of coaching up. Make sure you're listening. Be caller 5 when I tell you to be, and you could win that delicious pizza in the diner. Here's Luke Combs, Ain't No Love in Oklahoma on the B.

best and most country B100s of Jason Aldean in the diner. What would you like to do? Would you like to win that delicious Barnaby's pizza? Of course you would. Who wouldn't want a Barnaby's pizza? 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Going to play a round of coaching up trivia for that Barnaby's pizza. Be caller 5 now. It tastes so good. Oh, love Barnaby's.

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0: Here's another B100 winner.
2: I got a winner.
3: B100, hi, who's this?
4: Hi, this is Coral.
3: Hi, Coral. You sound like sunshine on this dreary day. I love that.
4: Thank you.
3: And you are caller number 5, so you're halfway there, almost to enjoying a delicious Barnaby's pizza. All you need to give me is one little correct answer, and I'll make it as easy as I can for you. Now, it's kind of about football. Do you know about football and coaches? And
4: yeah, a little bit here and there. I try to learn.
3: Okay, well, that may just be enough to get this Barnaby's pizza. Here we go. Playing a round of coaching up. Which high-profile college football coach used a story from when he worked at Texas Roadhouse where he said he wants his team to start keeping it in the kitchen? Was it A, Ryan Day, B, Kurt Cignetti, or C, Marcus Freeman?
4: I'll have to go with C.
3: Marcus Freeman, yes, I didn't know, but when he was younger, he worked at Texas Roadhouse, and he was a little upset by the way he handled Williams and his penalty, so he said, I made sure that we keep it in the kitchen, meaning just keep it inside, don't be doing things out, you know, anyway. You could take the Barnaby's pizza to the kitchen, to the living room, wherever you want. Congratulations, you're a winner.
4: Thank you so much.
3: What station made you a winner? Got you a delicious pizza from Barnaby's in the diner.
4: B100.
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Hi, it's Deb. 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Here's Jelly Roll. Hands up on the B.

0: Today's Best of Most Country, B100 Jelly Roll, and hands up before that, Morgan Wallen and Lies, Lies, Lies. 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She sent me a message on Instagram. Please play Ella Langley, Love and Life Again. 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
1: Got a text from Kenzie in South Bend. Deb, would you please play Miranda Lambert's Vice? You got it. Order up in the diner, Kenzie, on the B.

0: Today's Best of Most Country B100, Hudson Westbrook painted you pretty. Hi, it's Deb. Having lunch with you in the diner. B100 and Blackburn Romy proudly salutes our hometown first responders. If you know someone whose passion is in responding to an emergency, text the word FIRST to 888-817-2100 to nominate them to be featured, and they'll even win a special prize pack. Blackburn Romy, saluting our hometown first responders with B100. Shaboozy and Jelly Roll coming up next in the diner on the B.
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8: B100 weather. Skies will be mostly cloudy the rest of today with just a stray shower possible, staying cooler with highs in the middle 60s. For tonight, we are partly cloudy with a low of 52. Partly cloudy for our Thursday with highs in the upper 60s to near 70. And for Friday, we'll continue to see that mix of clouds and sun with a high of 70 degrees. Low 70s for Saturday with partly cloudy skies. I'm WSBT 22 meteorologist Abby Wepler.

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Today's Best of Most Country, B100. Kenny Chesney, take her home. Your chance to see Kenny Chesney tomorrow on a B100 Big Ticket Thursday, powered by Hensley Legal Group. Make sure you're listening starting at 6 with Brittany. Your chance to see Kenny and Eric Churchill, Crow, and Graylin James. They'll be at Soldier Field in Chicago in June. You could be a winner. That's tomorrow. We have Big Ticket Thursday. And I've got a cash code coming your way. Just a few minutes. You don't want to miss out. Your chance to win $1,000. You could. Cash code, y'all. 110 is the next one. Here's Luke Combs.

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1: 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B-I-L-L-S. 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

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And coming up after Blake Shelton, Let Him In Anyway, it's Miles of Smiles, a baby born in gridlock on a highway. And okay, yeah, I'll explain all that after Blake. Miles of Smiles.

0: Steph's Miles of Smiles. 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West Roofing, Siding, and Gutters on B100.
1: Well, a newborn baby can make anybody smile, but sometimes before a little bit nervous. A baby girl was born on the roadside during heavy traffic. It happened in San Francisco. Luckily, a doula was there. 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But still, lucky she was there. She helped a woman in labor while emergency crews got to the vehicle. Here's the doula. Her name is Katie Higgins, explaining what she did.
2: 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I think I just brought within myself my desire to do whatever needs to be done to help people be safe and be good.
1: Beautiful baby. Oh, beautiful baby was born and everybody was well, everybody taken care of. That's what I like to hear. Miles of smiles all around. Brought to you by J.B. West Roofing, Siding, and Gutter. John Party coming up next on The B.
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0: Today's Best in Most Country, B100, Zach Top, South of Sanity. Hi, it's Deb. Great to be with you. Kind of dark out there today. Clouds this afternoon, a few showers and sprinkles possible. Abby's coming up in a few minutes to give us all the information on the weather, what's going on. And if you would like Brittany to come on out to your classroom, because school's back in session, and I love reading books, and so does Brittany. She loves going out. And B100, they have the B100 Morning Show Book Club with First State Bank. And you can get all the information at B100.com. And Brittany could be stopping by to read a book to your child's classroom. Again, B100.com, all the information there. John Morgan coming up next on B100.
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0: through the 27th at John Glenn High School in Waukerton.
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4: weather. Skies will be mostly cloudy the rest of today with just a stray shower possible, staying cooler with highs in the middle 60s. For tonight, we are partly cloudy with a low of 52. Partly cloudy for our Thursday with highs in the upper 60s to near 70. And for Friday, we'll continue to see that mix of clouds and sun with a high of 70 degrees. Low 70s for Saturday with partly cloudy skies. I'm WSBT 22 meteorologist Abby Wepler.

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Today's Best of Most Country, B100, Jordan Davis, What My World Spins Around. Dan and Shay will be in Grand Rapids October 2nd. Check it out on their socials. Here's Dan and Shay and Say So on B100.

it's Brittany Bailey of the B100 Morning Show, and tomorrow is a Big Ticket Thursday, so we're going to send you to see Kenny Chesney in Chicago and Eric Church. These tickets haven't gone on sale, so listen for your chance to win. And before his show at Warner Vineyards on Friday, Chris Jansen is checking in, and we'll have your chance to win tickets to that incredible show. So the best way to start your day is right here on the B. Wait.

0: Best and Most Country B100. Russell Dickerson, Worth Your Wild. Hi, it's Deb. Great to be with you. But what makes a game like a Notre Dame-Purdue football game worth your while? I mean, Purdue, both schools are very respected schools and very for higher learning, no better places in the state to get your diplomas. But football-wise, a little mixed match the last few years. Purdue is rebuilding, and Notre Dame is going to West Lafayette, going to take on the Purdue Boilermakers this Saturday. Kickoff is at 2 o'clock. But how do you get up for a game like this? Well, this is why I'm glad college football has little traditions like rivalries and trophies. There are a few things in college football that mean a lot to everybody. And maybe for Purdue, it's to win the Shillelagh Trophy, which is a beautiful, ornate trophy that if they win, they get the trophy back in West Lafayette. But Notre Dame's had it the last couple of years. I mean, if you're having a down year, wouldn't it be so exciting? And Purdue fans, you'd love this, right? If they rose to the occasion and beat Notre Dame and got that trophy back down in West Lafayette. Now, I don't think that's going to happen. For number three, Notre Dame going strong, and they are favored by several touchdowns. But we know about Notre Dame and the spread. Hardly ever covers. But the trophy, will that make a difference? Will that make them fight even harder, Purdue? I don't know. I mean, I'm going to wish Notre Dame to win. But I have a lot of friends that went to Purdue, have kids that went to Purdue listeners out there. But I'm kind of hoping that they get excited for it and just don't, you know, lay down against the Irish and want to get that trophy. It's a beautiful trophy. And Notre Dame has like five different trophies you can win during the year. But this is one that that they do always, you know, respect. And they play well together, Notre Dame and Purdue. So we'll see what happens. I think Notre Dame's going to win big, but you never know. Purdue could win a trophy. It could happen. I don't know. I don't think so. But good luck to both teams. Notre Dame's going to win. Kane Brown is coming up next on The B.
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My sister-in-law loves that song. She goes, gotta play it more. I said, we play it a lot. We love Ella Langley. We all do. Here's Low Cash talking about On the B.

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You could win tickets before you can buy them to see Kenny. That's tomorrow. Here's Hardy, Eric Church, Morgan Wallen, and Tim McGraw, MacArthur on the B.

0: Today's best and most country, B100 Hardy, Eric Church, Morgan Wallen, Tim McGraw, and Mick Arthur. Hi, it's Deb. Great to be with you. Hello, Jesse.
1: Deb, how are you this afternoon?
0: I'm good, but you want me to get rid of my toothbrush I just found?
1: Yes.
0: I lost my toothbrush.
1: Deb,
0: it's my travel one.
1: Deb, you got to let it go, Deb.
0: It was in the bathroom. I left it there because that's where I brush my teeth when I have to. I'm leaving, going somewhere else after here.
1: You don't have any cover on it. And the brushes were exposed, and people have been using that bathroom all day, Deb. All day.
0: It wasn't on the floor or anything. It was on the sink.
1: Yeah.
0: I left it on the sink because then I used my whitener, mouthwash, and whole production what I did.
1: I'm saying get rid of it. Yeah, get yourself a new brush.
0: It's an expensive one. It twirls and everything. It swirls and twirls and everything.
1: It'll be worth the expense to get a new one.
0: Okay.
1: You don't want to take any risk.
0: Did you say
1: risk.
0: I could expense it?
1: Company expense. That's right.
0: Oh, I'd love for you to see.
1: This
0: I'd love
1: was
0: to
1: on
0: see
1: the
0: you
1: job.
0: Explain that to the boss. He'd say, "Oh, I know."
1: Hey,
0: her.
1: You've expensed your Spanx before.
0: Well, I've had to. It was really I had to. I don't really need to wear them so much anymore. But then I did. They had to cut me out of them. It was a mess, but not anymore.
1: Deb,
0: I'm down 67 pounds.
1: 24 hours. It's been in the bathroom.
0: Okay. I'm going to throw it out. I've got to go buy a new one now.
1: Local used bathroom.
0: And it's got batteries in it, which means it's going to cost me $20.
1: Well,
0: I mean, I could just get a new head for it.
1: I'm concerned. Just you've got to be careful with that, Deb.
0: What if I rinse it in bleach?
1: Not that I don't trust people around this building, but Deb, it's a bathroom.
0: Okay. All right. You're getting hysterical over something. Did you? No. Just calm down.
1: It wasn't covered. The brushes aren't covered. I noticed.
0: Because
1: that.
0: I was using it and I put it down. I forgot to put it back in its case. That was the problem. And then I didn't even know it was missing until I went back in the bathroom.
1: There it is. In the bathroom.
0: Oh, no.
1: Who knows? Somebody else could have brushed their teeth with it. That happens.
0: Okay. Now you're grossing me out.
1: Yeah,
0: okay.
1: I'm serious. You never know who grabbed it and used it.
0: Let's think of something fun that's going to make us smile, like possibly winning $1,000.
1: Yes, let's do that.
0: Let's think about that, please.
1: Then you could buy a toothbrush, Deb. Quite a few of them, actually.
0: Because I can't win. But anybody out there would like to buy me one if you win, I'd love that.
1: She's
0: but you don't
1: get rid
0: have
1: of this
0: to.
1: One. It's damaged.
0: 310 coming up, another cash code, which means that's closer to you possibly winning $1,000.
1: Yes, what is my word today, Deb? Oh, let's look here. I'm opening the folder.
0: Yep.
1: It's five letters.
0: Oh, that's too much for you.
1: Yesterday was three. Today is five.
0: Just sound it out phonetically. Just sound it out by each symbol if you can.
1: See if I can do it.
0: Well, good luck to everyone. I hope you make sure everybody gets their cash codes and somebody's going to win. So good luck. I'll be back tomorrow morning. Speaking of good luck, it's a B100 Big Ticket Thursday tomorrow.
1: And don't forget to brush your teeth, Deb.
0: I never forget that. I do it too much. That's why I got in trouble. I'll be back tomorrow morning at 10 on the B. You never see shopping like
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11: Skies will be mostly cloudy the rest of today with just a stray shower possible, staying cooler with highs in the middle 60s. For tonight, we are partly cloudy with a low of 52. Partly cloudy for our Thursday with highs in the upper 60s to near 70. And for Friday, we'll continue to see that mix of clouds and sun with a high of 70 degrees. Low 70s for Saturday with partly cloudy skies. I'm WSBT 22 meteorologist Abby Wepler.

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B100.

That is Jordan Davis on today's Best and Most Country B100. How you doing this afternoon? Jesse Garcia with you. Thank you so much for listening. Got a cash code coming up here in just a few. And it's Lauren Elena along with Chase Matthew. Here's All My Exes on B100.

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1: All right, here we go. 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

0: Stella Lefty and Boston. That is her debut single, and she took it all the way to number one. Congrats to Stella. Thank you so much for listening this afternoon. Cody Johnson getting on the horseback with B100.
1: He's a ranch hand in a pinch, man. Hotter than the red on the cattle brand. Cause she's a gold digger with a quick trigger. A cast iron skillet swinging lid flipper. Now

0: just want my horse back.
1: That is Cody Johnson on today's Best and Most Country B100, his latest horseback. And Cody, a former rodeo guy. And speaking of the rodeo, I have passes for the PBR Ram Challenger Series, which will be coming to Memorial Coliseum on October 3rd. And I have tickets for you coming up at 4:20 during Lost Lyric. And that's when I'll give you a lyric of a song, need the title and artist in return, and you're headed to the PBR. An hour from now, we'll play for your chance to win four passes. It's the PBR Ram Challenger Series, Memorial Coliseum in Fort Wayne. Cannot wait. Get ready for that. And Ella Langley teaming up with Riley Green next on B100.
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beer joint with a few of the guys. With this cute little country girl called mine. And boy, let me tell you, she was the prettiest thing I'd ever seen in a pair of boots. 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

That is Bailey Zimmerman on today's best and most country B100 Chevy Silverado. Tomorrow night, Memorial Coliseum in Fort Wayne. It is going to be one big party, as in John Party in concert. 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

0: today's best and most country B100. That is Gavin Adcock and Wannabe. You have a chance to see him in concert coming up on October 22nd, Fishers, Indiana, at the Fishers Event Center. Get to GavinAdcockMusic.com and get all that info. It is Jesse Garcia. Thank you so much for hanging out with me this afternoon. Do appreciate that. And a little bit here, 420, we're going to play Lost Lyric. And I've got passes for the PBR Ram Challenger Series coming to Fort Wayne Memorial Coliseum. That is October 3rd, the big event, the main event with the bull riders, the toughest bulls, strongest bulls, and riders as well. And you've got a chance to win those passes from me at 420 during Lost Lyric. I'm going to throw out that lyric, need the title and artist, and you are on your way to the rodeo. Taylor Swift, next on the B.
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13: Skies will be mostly cloudy the rest of today with just a stray shower possible, staying cooler with highs in the middle 60s. For tonight, we are partly cloudy with a low of 52. Partly cloudy for our Thursday with highs in the upper 60s to near 70. And for Friday, we'll continue to see that mix of clouds and sun with a high of 70 degrees. Low 70s for Saturday with partly cloudy skies. I'm WSBT 22 meteorologist Abby Wepler.

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0: That is Jackson Dean on today's Best and Most Country P100. Jesse Garcia with you. Hopefully having a great afternoon. Thank you so much for listening. Lost Lyric will be coming up. PBR Rodeo tickets up for grabs. Here's Graylin James on the B.
1: Well, I didn't want to show up, but our families go way back. So when you said your vows, that's exactly where I sat. Thank God for open bars, because watching all this ain't

It's Brittany Bailey of the B100 Morning Show, and tomorrow's a Big Ticket Thursday, so we're going to send you to see Kenny Chesney in Chicago and Eric Church. These tickets haven't gone on sale, so listen for your chance to win. And before his show at Warner Vineyards on Friday, Chris Jansen is checking in, and we'll have your chance to win tickets to that incredible show. So the best way to start your day is right here on the B.

That is Josh Ross on today's Best and Most Country B100. Lost Lyric is coming up. PBR Ram Challenger Series passes for you. October 3rd, Memorial Coliseum, the place to be. We're going to play right after Parker McCollum's latest. Here's Killing Me on B100.

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1: And I've got four passes. One, two, three, four. For you to go to the PBR Ram Challenger Series, Memorial Coliseum in Fort Wayne, October 3rd. Are you ready? Title and artist of this song. 888-817-B100. 888-817-B100. My mama and daddy tried to teach me courtesy, but it never sank in till that girl got a hold of me. 888-817-B100. My mama and daddy tried to teach me courtesy, but it never sank in till that girl got a hold of me. Title and artist for the PBR passes. 888-817-B100. Good luck.
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1: My mama and daddy tried to teach me courtesy, but it never sank in until that girl got a hold of me.
2: Hello.
1: Hey, who's this?
2: Kyle.
1: What's up, Kyle? How you doing this afternoon?
2: Good.
1: All right, man. Where are you checking in from?
2: Driving home. Driving home from Middlebury.
1: Awesome. All right. Well, here you go. It's your chance at winning those PBR passes. I need a title and artist.
2: I like it. I love it. I want some more of it. Toby Keith.
1: Oh, you got the title right, but not the artist.
2: Oh, shoot.
1: You got another guess?
2: Tim McGraw.
1: Yeah. All right,
2: awesome.
1: Kyle. You got it, buddy. You're my winner.
2: Hey, thank you.
1: Yes, sir. Tim McGraw. I like it. I love it. Number one in 1995. And you are headed to Fort Wayne for the PBR.
2: Awesome. Thank you so much.
1: You got it, buddy. Have a great afternoon. And before you go, tell me how you spell country.
2: B100.

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Brad Bowes Country B100. He is our featured artist tomorrow on Big Ticket Thursday. That's right. You'll have a chance to win tickets to see that man. All the details after Zach John King. And get to drinking on the beach.

0: Today's best and most country B100. That is Zach John King and Get to Drinkin'. How you doing this afternoon? Jesse Garcia with you. As I mentioned, Kenny Chesney, our featured artist on Big Ticket Thursday tomorrow with Hensley Legal Group. You got a chance to win tickets before you can even buy them to see Kenny along with Eric Church, Sheryl Crow, and Graylin James. They're going to be at Soldier Field. It is the original Vibe Room tour, June 26th, the date. Tickets officially going on sale Friday at 10 a.m. But tomorrow, all day, you're winning them. That's right, before you can even buy them. Thanks to Hensley Legal Group on Big Ticket Thursday. Brittany will have your tickets bright and early in the morning. B100.com for all the info on that show with Kenny Chesney, and it's going to be a good one. Morgan Wallen is next on B100.
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8: Skies will be mostly cloudy the rest of today with just a stray shower possible, staying cooler with highs in the middle 60s. For tonight, we are partly cloudy with a low of 52. Partly cloudy for our Thursday with highs in the upper 60s to near 70. And for Friday, we'll continue to see that mix of clouds and sun with a high of 70 degrees. Low 70s for Saturday with partly cloudy skies. I'm WSBT 22 meteorologist Abby Wepler.

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2: 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WBYT HD1, Elkhart South Bend, B100. It's 5 o'clock and happy hour on the Big.

That is Megan Maroney on today's Best and Most Country B100. Officially happy hour. Jesse Garcia with you. Thank you so much for listening and checking in. Here's Riley Green. Think as you drunk on B100.

is Morgan Wallen on today's Best and Most Country B100 Happy Hour. Jesse Garcia with you. Thank you so much for listening and checking in. Here is Cowgirl from Shaboozey on B100. Yeah,

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0: Midmost Country B100, that is Ella Langley. Choosin' Texas, which has officially broken the all-time record for the most weeks at number one on the Billboard Hot 100. 23 weeks at the top for Ella Langley and Choosin' Texas. Previous record was held by Mariah Carey and the holiday classic, All I Want for Christmas Is You. Sorry, Mariah, but Ella is in the lead. We'll see what happens real soon when Christmas hits us. And Mariah Carey goes back on top at number one. Thank you so much for hanging out during the happy hour. It is Jesse Garcia with you.
1: Hi, Jesse. It's Stacy. Can I request a song?
0: Sure. Stacy, what would you like to hear?
1: Anything by Willie Nelson or Dolly Parton.
0: Throwing it back.
1: Yes. I love all kinds of country music.
0: Well, it's not a throwback Thursday, but we can call it a way back Wednesday. How about that?
1: A way back Wednesday. It works for me.
0: Perfect. All right, Stacy.
1: And happy birthday to your grandson.
0: Aw, thank you. He's number one.
1: I know, 1 year old. Oh, my goodness. My daughter is almost 20, and I miss those days, but I don't at the same time.
0: Time flies. It sure does.
1: Yes, it does.
0: Thank you so much, Stacy. I appreciate that.
1: Sure, no problems.
0: You take care now.
1: All right. Thank you.
0: Bye-bye.

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Most Country B100, that is Hardy and Truckbed. Hardy, he's up for a couple CMAs November 18th. He's in the category for Song of the Year. He's a co-writer for Ella Langley's song, Be Her. And he's in the category for Event of the Year for MacArthur. Yes, he is. So he's got two nominations and possibly two awards, again, during the CMAs on November 18th. Jesse Garcia with you. Thank you so much for listening and checking in during the happy hour. Holding it down, Chase Matthew on the beat.

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14: Skies will be mostly cloudy the rest of today with just a stray shower possible, staying cooler with highs in the middle 60s. For tonight, we are partly cloudy with a low of 52. Partly cloudy for our Thursday with highs in the upper 60s to near 70. And for Friday, we'll continue to see that mix of clouds and sun with a high of 70 degrees. Low 70s for Saturday with partly cloudy skies. I'm WSBT 22 meteorologist Abby Wepler.

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That is Luke Combs on today's Best and Most Country B100. It is Jesse Garcia with you. Thank you so much for hanging out today. I appreciate you listening each and every day in the afternoon. Here is Hudson Westbrook with Painted You Pretty on B100. There's a

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These tickets haven't gone on sale, so listen for your chance to win. And before his show at Warner Vineyards on Friday, Chris Jansen is checking in, and we'll have your chance to win tickets to that incredible show. So the best way to start your day is right here on the B.

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1: 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Thank you so much for listening, Jesse Garcia. 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

0: That is Luke Combs and Rethink Some Things on today's Best and Most Country B100. How's it going? Jesse Garcia with you. And tomorrow, another day for you to win $1,000. 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Cash codes, y'all. Have a fantastic night. Keep it right where you got it. Your buddy Moody, in after 7 on B100.
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13: Are you one of the many Americans uneasy about more data centers coming into your community? I'm Amy Drake, and I sit on the St. Joe County Council, which says yes or no when it comes to data center zoning in our community. Here in St. Joe County, we already have two data centers. 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If you agree that we don't need any more, vote for me, Amy Drake, November 3rd. I believe this is a common sense position shared by the majority of our citizens, paid for by Amy Drake Committee.
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18: For tonight, we are partly cloudy with a low of 52. Partly cloudy for our Thursday with highs in the upper 60s to near 70. And for Friday, we'll continue to see that mix of clouds and sun with a high of 70 degrees. Low 70s for Saturday with partly cloudy skies. I'm WSBT 22 meteorologist Abby Weffler.

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Cody Johnson, Till You Can't, on today's Best and Most Country B100. You never know when, this might be your last chance to get something done. I love Cody Johnson. I gotta call some people. Here's Zach Top South of Sanity. Happy Wednesday on B100. Playing.

Hey, it's Brittany Bailey of the B100 Morning Show, and tomorrow is a Big Ticket Thursday, so we're going to send you to see Kenny Chesney in Chicago and Eric Church. These tickets haven't gone on sale, so listen for your chance to win. And before his show at Warner Vineyards on Friday, Chris Jansen is checking in, and we'll have your chance to win tickets to that incredible show. So the best way to start your day is right here on the B.

Lady Wilson, John Mayer, phone, keys, wallet. Today's best and most country B100. Let's move on to some brand new music from Jason Aldean. Could this be his next number one? He's got 31 right now. It might be 32. You never know. Anytime soon, Jason Aldean on the beat.

0: Jason Aldean, anytime soon on today's Best and Most Country B100. And with Cash Call, y'all, you don't have to worry about anytime soon. You know the times. Yes, Cash Code, y'all, is back. And your chance to win $1,000 a day is happening Monday through Friday. You got to listen, 8:10. 11:10, 1:10, and 3:10 for those cash codes. 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You got to be 18 or older to play this nationwide contest. It's Cash Codes, y'all, with B100 and Modelo. I got Morgan Wallen, Luke Combs coming up next. B100.
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Lucombe, Sleepless in a Hotel Room on today's Best and Most Country, B100, rolling through Wednesday night with some Chris Young. I Didn't Come Here to Leave, B100.

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Corey Kent and This Hard on today's Best and Most Country, B100. Dan and Shay doing their thing. They're on their young tour right now and, doing pretty well. I love this new song. It's Say So, Dan and Shay on the B.

0: Dan and Chase say so on today's Best and Most Country, B100. They once opened up for Kenny Chesney, and, you know, there's other bands now. You know, they're doing their own thing, but Kenny's kicking off his Vibe Room tour. Going to be at Soldier Field on June 26th next year in Chicago. Tickets go on sale on the 25th at 10 a.m., and you can win them. We're doing it again. Yes, we gave away Kenny Chesney tickets on last Big Ticket Thursday, powered by Hensley Legal Group. We're going to do it again this Friday, or this Thursday, whatever day. You know what I mean, Thursday. You know, I'm just so excited about it, okay? Listen, win tickets before you can buy them. The original Vibe Room Tour, Kenny Chesney, Eric Church, Cheryl Crow, Graylin James, taking over Soldier Field in June next year, and you get to be there on us. So make sure you're listening all day on Thursday. Tucker Wetmore coming up next on The Beat.
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For tonight, we are partly cloudy with a low of 52. Partly cloudy for our Thursday with highs in the upper 60s to near 70. And for Friday, we'll continue to see that mix of clouds and sun with a high of 70 degrees. 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